thick one. I want a thick one. She want the rich one, pick one. It's a gang of us in here who tryna spend some rents over 200. I got three of these. Once I paid for the baby, you can leave. 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

0: 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How can they do that?
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2: What's up, baby? 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It's the People's Champ Power Wild. I'm posted on the corner, man. Inside the mix with DJ Misses. Let's go.
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0: Every time I pop out, you know I ATP. I'm that geek like me. Knows why WRBCMG. 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Cause my paper oh, long. It's Friday night.
1: What's up?
0: I ain't home. I pull my shots. 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
1: You gotta know that's the legendary DJ Monte.
2: What's happening with it?
1: What you eat today, Monte?
2: Man, a big steak.
1: What?
0: Steak.
1: You grilled it yourself?
2: I'm always cooking, bro. I ain't finna lie.
1: Okay.
2: I stay cooking.
1: Okay.
2: Like every day.
1: That help out with the gym workout, ain't it?
2: Hey, man, you know what I'm saying? That gym been treating me right lately.
1: For real?
2: Man, I love it. I ain't gonna lie. I stay in that thing every day.
0: That's what's up.
1: Automatic.
2: Just. It's automatic, bro. I be done training in the morning, go to the gym, and come kick with y'all at night. You know what I'm saying?
1: How long is the ride to the gym for you?
2: 10 minutes.
1: See, that was, see, if it's more than 10 for me.
2: Yeah, you know, I ain't going.
1: I don't know if I can go.
0: It's a gym,
1: I
0: guess so. It's a gym around every corner incognito. What's your excuse?
1: Everything about 20 minutes for me. And that's hard. See, that 10 get you.
2: All them little private gyms around here, it's just like a good 20, 30 minutes. I don't be with it. Like, even though my gym ain't the best gym.
0: It gets the job done.
2: It gets the job done.
1: How you love that? Hey, all my gym baddies.
2: Yes, please hit us up. I'm looking for a third.
1: What's the Instagram?
2: At DJ Monte, MONTAY.
3: All right, all right. What's going on, people? Your boy Bistro and sports fans. First up, let's get these Falcons out the way, man. They let one get.

0: away. They had to fly away. Baltimore came in and whooped on Atlanta 30-23 in overtime on Sunday Night Football. Now get this. Lamar Jackson didn't even play. Backup quarterback Tyler Huntley led the Ravens comeback, while Falcons quarterback Michael Penix Jr. left with a rib injury. I wish he would have just played that one last play, but he didn't. And Atlanta fans, this isn't just a loss. This was a whole night of stress. Anyways, Jacksonville Jaguars shocked Philadelphia. 57-yard field goal as time expired, giving Jacksonville a 19-17 win over the Eagles in London. That was a good game. That's a long flight home after a loss. I tell you that, though. And finally, San Francisco 49ers are still undefeated. They beat Seattle 32-29. It improved to 5-0. Looking good, fellas. Looking good. I'm Bistro, and that's your Sports Minute, man. Scores, stories, just enough trash talk to get you through the day.
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15: 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Shoot them all.
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0: 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Who it is?
2: This is Janine.
1: Janine, I got a new question for you, Will. You ready?
2: Yes.
1: Okay, in 5 seconds, tell us who was the first woman inducted into the Rock and Roll Hall of Fame?
2: Tina Turner.
0: Nah. We play number one game show on the radio. Who it is?
2: Janelle,
1: I got a new question for you, sister. You down?
2: Yeah, I'm down.
1: Okay, in 5 seconds, tell us who was the first black woman inducted into the Rock and Roll Hall of Fame?
2: Inducted? Wait.
0: 5 seconds.
2: Can you say that again? I'm sorry. I'm going to work, sorry.
1: Okay, in 5 seconds, tell us who was the first woman inducted into the Rock and Roll Hall of Fame?
0: I promise you we got the smartest listeners on the radio. What's your name?
3: My name is Shambulia.
1: Babe, I got a new question for you. You down?
3: I'm ready, I think.
1: Okay, in 5 seconds, tell us who was the first woman inducted into the Rock and Roll Hall of Fame?
3: Ooh.
1: Ooh.
0: Ooh, la, la, la.
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0: 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Who it is?
2: Kiki.
1: Kiki, I got a new question for you. You ready?
2: Yes.
1: In 5 seconds, tell us, who was the first woman inducted into the Rock and Roll Hall of Fame?
2: Why you changed the question? I had the other answer.
1: We got the right answer, boo.
0: Call me back when you got the right answer. We playing number one game show on the radio. Who it is?
2: Drea.
1: Hey, boo, I got some new trivia for you. You ready?
2: I guess so.
1: All right. Who was the first woman inducted into the Rock and Roll Hall of Fame?
0: Don't worry, I'll wait.
2: I forgot.
1: It's okay.
2: Aretha Franklin.
1: Oh, yeah, you right.
0: Okay, then.
1: Okay, you right. Thank you, boo.
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0: biggest show in the city, posted on the corner. My name is Incognito.
1: I'm here, this is DJ Missy's.
2: Who did it? Who done it? And who needs to quit it?
3: Who is that?
4: Here's what's trending on the timeline with DJ Missy's. Posted on the corner.
1: Okay, let's get into it. I got some real quick tea for you. So Diddy was taken out of prison for medical treatment over the weekend. Now, according to TMZ, an ambulance left Fort Dixon, New Jersey around 1 Saturday morning after he suffered a head injury. They claim that he had a really bad fall, and sources say that he was conscious and talking when he returned to the prison before sunrise. Now, the way he hurt his head was unclear, but other blogs were saying that he took a nasty fall. And TMZ hasn't confirmed where he received treatment, so you know I can continue to keep you updated on that as that unfolds. Nia, my question to you, it got me down.
5: Mm-hmm.
1: You think Diddy really took a nasty fall?
0: It probably was slippery in there.
1: Ooh, that's what I was waiting on. A slippery joke. That's what I was waiting on right now. I said, man, that man just want to get some air.
0: In a 10P lemon pepper magic city, what the?
1: Going. You know, I continue to keep you updated on that as that unfolds. You to recap. You already know where you can go. Post it on thecorner.com. Follow your good sis on the gram at DJ Missus. DJ MISSES.
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1: Well, when I tell you we got the smartest DJs.
0: Uh-huh, they be working out too. Iceberg can barely put his arms down.
1: How you love that? My name is Incognito.
0: I'm DJ Missy.
1: And if you want a copy of that mix,
0: at the DJ Iceberg.
2: 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And congratulations to Incognito and DJ Missy for having the biggest show in the city, in the country, in the world, man. It's going down. Let's get it.
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1: Hey, y'all, this is your girl, Netta. I'm giving a shout out to everybody that's just keeping it pushing every day. It's hard out here in the economy. 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We feel like the odds is against us, but guess what? As long as you got faith in the number one above, what can go wrong? When God is for you, who is against you? Keep pushing.
0: No more messages.
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Yeah. Always been a little mathematician. 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

0: 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On the corner. 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
3: Woo. So, everybody, but don't do it while you're driving. Please, because if y'all talk about corner office made y'all crash, I need you to pull over. Pull over on the side of the road. And I want you to close your eyes. I want you to think of every, you know, DJ Mrs. said it, every spring break you took, every vacation you done took recently, every piece of jewelry you done bought, every clothes. And then when you get home, I want you to walk through your closet, count all those bags, count all those purses, all those suits, all those clothes. And then I want you to say, how much do you have in your bank account? How much do you have in your investment? And if they're not equal or greater, you got some work to do, and that's all dumb money to me.
2: Hey, I tell you, Larice be having me thinking I need to get my life together.
3: look, but y'all, we ain't here to beat nobody up. Again, we all family. Everybody out there listening, you know, we do this, and you hear my passion, because the issue is people talk at you. And I'm talking to you, and I want you to listen. So if I need to show you and let you hear the passion through your radio in that car, because I want you to change some stuff. Again, you've been listening to people for years talking about money, and you're still in the same place. So let's go ahead and lock in, man. That's why I'm blessed that this team allows me to be able to do this, and I look forward to it every Monday, because my prayer was, I pray for this. And my family is sitting here right now. They'll tell you, at the beginning of the year, I posted on social media. I said, God, let me talk to millions of people this year. I feel like you put that in me. And I said, man, I don't know how I'm going to get to that point, but I know I'm supposed to talk to people that will listen and will activate the work. And we are in a state of emergency as a black community. If we don't understand the state of black America, you better tell your neighbor that's sitting next to your daughter, your kid, your dog, whoever in that car, that ain't nobody coming to save us. We all we got. And I want you to look back at them and say, for real, because we all we got, y'all. So we better get to the work and make sure that we build these legacies and get serious about our money, because the worst thing in the world is it kills marriages. When your money jacked up, that marriage is going to end. Guaranteed.
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7: Hey, yo, this is D.L. Hughley. 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

0: 40 was a shebang. All of my ops, they diss. Please don't put me to the test. They tryna get back on the net. I'm tryna get back in the flesh. Yeah.
1: Where are you posted on the corner?
2: Yeah.
3: Yeah.
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0: It's the biggest show in the city, posted on the corner with yours truly, Incognito.
1: And DJ Mrs.
0: DJ Mrs. I was scrolling over the weekend and saw a shocking story.
1: What was that?
0: It was the headline of the man that was fatally attacked after entering the tiger enclosure at the UK Wildlife Park.
1: I seen it.
0: I saw the headline. You hear that headline, what automatically comes to your mind?
1: You know what comes to my mind.
0: Well, that's why I asked.
1: Sounds about white.
0: Okay. A man died Saturday after entering a tiger enclosure at Yorkshire Wildlife Park in England.
1: I'm curious on what he thought was going to happen.
0: Well, the witnesses reported they described the man interacting with the animal before the fatal attack. And authorities are investigating the circumstances. And the tiger was unharmed.
1: I mean, the tiger going to do what the tiger going to do. You in his house. You in his bed. Mm-hmm. Them not no look. It's not a pooty cat.
0: It's not. And then I saw him like pointing and talking to the tiger like, stop. Go on.
1: Please.
0: And the tiger just like, what?
1: Tastes like jerky. Like.
0: So now I understand we all love animals, but at what point do we recognize that wild animals are still
1: wild animals?
0: A tiger is not a house cat.
1: At all.
0: Come on, man. So my question is, should the wildlife park be held responsible, or is this entirely on the guy?
1: It's all on him. I'm not going to lie. You know how many animals is in them type of places, and it's zookeepers and things like that. Like, their job is to make sure the animal's cool, not you.
0: Now, when black folks go to the zoo, help me if I'm correct, what you think the top three animals are we trying to see? I was thinking about this. I'm like, we ain't trying to really see no tigers.
1: Tigers, gorillas.
0: Giraffes.
1: Elephants.
0: And the monkeys. Oh, you say gorillas. See? Anything the gorillas on the map. We
1: that's doing overly big. We want to see it in person.
0: Oh, an elephant. That for real, bitch. Oh, a giraffe. The neck long.
1: All right. I don't want to touch it, though.
0: Now, let me watch these monkeys do something silly on their monkey business.
1: Right. And we good.
0: But as far as a tiger thing, I'm finna jump over there?
1: No. I don't even like when they got me in the glass enclosures and they be running up on the glass. I'm ready to go after that.
0: I tell you what, that wasn't a great idea.
1: Oh, you know what?
0: But that tiger enjoyed some Frosted Flakes that day.
1: Too soon.
0: You posted on the corner.
1: Too soon.
2: Incognito. Oh. Incognito. Okay. The biggest show in the city.
3: Posted on the corner. Okay.
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13: All right, y'all, time for that $1,000 cash grab. 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

tonight. 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

0: baby. 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
1: Oh.
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1: at That Boy Inc. 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

0: happen out here playing with me. 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
1: King!
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1: Turn your speakers all the way up.
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1: Even if the neighbors complain. 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
4: 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Are you number one for hip-hop? It's

0: incognito. 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It means I'm able to move, but people may not detect me. And if somebody listening to me right now, you're frustrated because you're asking for popularity, but you don't know how to manage the seasons of being incognito. Incognito does not mean I don't have it. It means I don't have to flaunt it. It means I am who I am and I'm comfortable in my own skin. So every time you tune on to Incognito, you're not just listening to music. You're not just vibing with your favorite people. What you're saying is that I'm going to be the person in my family who can win and remain humble. Win and not be over the top. Win and just remain who I am. Don't let anybody rush you. It's a generation of people who are rising who are going to be blessed and still know how to be incognito.
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4: 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Hughley. 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

Hey, what's going on? It's me, L'Oreal, from The Morning Hustle. And shout out to all my hustlers repping the East Side. I see ya. It's Hot 100.9, the best station, period.

0: 10, girl, you a 10. Girl, you a 10, girl, you a 10, girl, you a 10. 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
1: Did you know 83% of workers globally are struggling with burnout? 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

0: 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We're here for you.
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Yo, Naptown, it's me, L'Oreal, and grab your coffee and do what you gotta do this morning. The Morning Hustle is back today at 6 a.m. right here on Hot 100.9. Okay.

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Yeah, got this drink in my cup. 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

0: Andy, what's good, baby? You know what time it is. It's the Morning Hustle with L'Oreal and Kyle Santillan.
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He Mr. Get It Done. I'm Mrs. One of One. Fall in love every time we link. He got me sprung.com. Mind these girls can't keep it peace. 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Yeah, we both outside. That's my type, but here.

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1: Hey, yo, this is D.O. Hughley. 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

0: Incognito, right here. Posted on the counter. Indy, tonight at 7 o'clock. You know what time it is? You got to pull up on me. Because without you listening, I wouldn't even have no job. And it's all courtesy of Hot 100.9.
1: Dougie, you told me he been on some positive. Yeah, yeah. Lately, I just want to show up and body some. Yeah, yeah. Always been a little mathematician. Lately, this cash I'm getting got me losing count of these bags. I've been moving too fast. Hard times don't last. Remember when cops are rats talking out my... Boy, you ain't...

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6: Hey, yo, this is D.L. 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

0: 10. Girl, you a 10, girl, you a 10, girl, you a 10. 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

0: 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Girl, you a 10, girl, you a 10, girl, you a 10. 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
1: Hey, yo, this is D.L. Hughley. 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

Let's pause for prayer. Dear God, ruler of the entire universe, I thank you. I love you, and I praise your holy name. Throughout these uncertain times, I will always depend on you for comfort and direction. You are my rock, my refuge, and my unshakable hope. Even when the world around me shifts direction, you do not change. You are the constant in my life. When I am fearful of what tomorrow may bring, I'm relieved because I know that you are with me, because you and you alone are God. Strengthen my heart, steady my thoughts, and know that I place my confidence in your mercy and grace. In all ways, I acknowledge your existence, and I pray that you will bless my life, my family, my friends, my loved ones, my co-workers, and even those who may even wish me ill. For with you, only goodness is ever present and everlasting. Hallelujah and amen.

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1: Alta, what's happening?
2: What it do? It's Tuesday.
1: Hey, I don't think you can say that last word, though.
0: Nope, you can't say that.
1: You can say
0: what's wrong with you?
1: Why do you think 2 Chainz changed his name?
2: He did change his name.
0: A mess. Alton.
1: Oh, my God.
0: Children in the car.
1: All right, while we get Alton together, man, wake your behind up. We getting this day going, and when we come back, we're going to set it off with a good word. It'll be time for Kyle's message of the day.
0: Am I?
3: Yeah. Get up.
4: 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We are the Morning Hustle.

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2: Kyle's message of the day.
3: Kyle's message of the day today is see it, say it, write it, do it. See it, say it, write it, do it. It's all about manifestation, man. I've just been reminded that so many things that are going on in my life right now are things that I talked about in the past. I spoke on in the past. You know what I mean? And, you know, that's just the kind of way things work. Like, if you put it out there, if you put a plan together, it can happen for you, man. See it, say it, write it, do it. First and foremost, if you got a goal, you got to see it for yourself. See yourself in the position that you want to be in eventually. Say it out loud. They say that the tongue is powerful, pause, right? You got to say what it is that you're going out there and trying to make happen. But don't just do that. Write it down, okay? Put it in a journal, put it on a piece of paper, put it on whatever you need to put it down so you can read it back to yourself and see it. Then you got to go out there and make it happen by doing it. But it starts with all of these steps that lead up to manifesting what it is you want your life to be, attempting and chasing down the goals that you set for yourself. You know what I mean? You can't do any of it if you don't see yourself doing it first. So you got to start right there. But put these steps together, make it happen for yourself. I believe that you can manifest whatever you want to happen in your life if you just go after it. Kyle's message of the day today is see it, say it, write it, and do it.
4: And mine is simple. It seems like lately the math ain't mathing because all the single people don't need no one at all, and all the married ones seem to want to. Yikes. Not you, Kyle, but I'm talking about others.
3: Well, speaking of married ones, when we come back, we got to help out a hustler who's contemplating whether or not she should get married. Courtney's got an issue with her husband revealing a secret he should have told her a long time ago. We're trying to help a hustler when we come back.
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10: Gotta cut all through this traffic. Where my car keys at?
11: It's the morning hustle traffic report. What's the traffic looking like in these indie streets?
12: 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Long-term road work notwithstanding, everything is light and vibe and easy along 465 with 65 and 69, all by 70, 74, State Road 37, Sam Jones Expressway alike.
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3: All right, listen, man. Everybody needs a little help from time to time as well. That's why on Mondays, we help a hustler. Let's see what the problem is today. Our judges, Big Med's got the email. What's happening?
4: Man, Courtney says, I've been with my man for 5 years, and he recently proposed to me. Of course, I said yes, but a few nights ago, we were having one of those deep conversations about our past. And he tells me that when he was 16, he went to prison for attempted murder. Oh, he says he was young, made a terrible decision, did his time, and he's a completely different man now. But my problem is, why am I just finding this out after you proposed? For 5 years, you never thought to mention that you went to prison for attempted murder. Now I'm questioning everything. He says he didn't tell me because he was ashamed and scared I would judge him for something he did as a child. Now I'm wondering, if you could hide this, what else don't I know? Do I call off the engagement because he kept such a huge secret from me? Or am I throwing away a good man over something he did when he was 16 and already paid the price for?
0: Convict!
3: 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Hustlers, what should Courtney do? We're trying to help a hustler.
0: Who did he try to kill?
1: It's the wake up. It's the morning hustle.
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1: Mm-hmm. All right, man. We're doing our part to help a hustler like we always do. Today, we're trying to help Courtney. She just got engaged, man. Congratulations to Courtney, man.
0: I know that's right, Courtney.
1: Been with her guy.
0: That's how you get him.
1: He been with her guy for like 5 years. She said yes to the proposal, but then after the proposal, he confessed that when he was 16, he went to jail for attempted murder. Now she's questioning whether or not she should marry him because she's like, why am I just now finding out about this?
0: I mean, he should have been upfront with anything he had going on, but I understand if it's his past and he's been a good man since and doing what he needed to do. I would be a little skeptical because I'd be like, why did you lie?
1: All right, well, we're going to see, man. What do the hustlers say, man? Should she throw this man away? Because how could you hide such a big secret? Or is it something in the past and they just got to move past it and go ahead and keep that good man you got, Savannah? You know what I mean? 866
0: Hustle. But that's LeBron. That's a little different.
1: 866 Hustle 866-487-8538. We're trying to help out Courtney as we help a hustler.
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9: Gotta cut all through this traffic. Where my car keys at?
10: It's the Morning Hustle Traffic Report. What's the traffic looking like in these indie streets?
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1: 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Rise and grind.
2: 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Well, L'Oreal and Kyle are going to give you some sound advice. It's time to help a hustler on a morning hustle.
0: It's the morning hustle. L'Oreal, Kyle, Santilli, and Alton walk in the building.
3: Yes, and guess what, y'all? You can win some money with us, the Morning Hustle Show. All you got to do is go to your phone, text CASH, that's C-A-S-H, to 71007. We're going to have $1,000 waiting for you if you can answer 10 questions in 60 seconds and if Alton doesn't interrupt you. He doesn't.
0: Yeah, I feel you. We're trying to help out Courtney today, man, with Help a Hustler. Courtney recently got engaged after being with a man for 5 years, but the problem is she's just now finding out that when he was 16, he was only 16, he went to prison for attempted murder, and now she's questioning the whole engagement, the whole marriage. Should she go forward with it? How can he keep such a big secret from her all the time?
3: She didn't ask the right questions. That's one of the first questions you ask on the first date. Have you ever been to jail?
4: I'm telling you, man, that's how these men scamming. They are scamming. You got to ask these questions, man.
3: Right?
4: For real.
3: You got to ask, do you have a baby? Do you have a baby on the way? Do you have a girlfriend? Does anybody think they're your girlfriend? Do you have a wife? Do you have anybody that thinks they're your wife? Like, you got to ask all these important questions. Jail.
4: How long you been playing with the 49ers?
3: Come on. Are you on parole?
0: All right, well, let's try.
3: Why are you running with a helmet in the sand?
0: Let's see if we can help out Courtney with this one. 866-HUSTLE-8, 866-487-8538.
5: Man, I mean, honestly, if he kept that from a... If he kept that from me, he did a good job. So most likely, it's not an adult record, right? There's no felony on his record right now. I mean, really, I don't see the big deal. Now, if it's an adult felony, you're a convict. I mean, you should kind of, like, tell your future wannabe prospective partner that you're a convicted felon, because that could stop a lot of things for y'all. And she might not be with that. You dig?
0: AT and Indy, what you say?
6: Yeah, I say she's tripping. She's going to lose a good man because of something he already did and paid for. What's the point of going to go certain time if we can't, you know what I mean?
0: I think it's the fact that he's just now telling her, though.
6: It don't matter. That's my past. And I'm telling you, before we get married or whatever the case may be, so I didn't lie. I just didn't tell you everything. I'm
3: like, yeah, I mean, but here's the thing. You're absolutely right. I feel like if it's before they got married, at least he's giving her the honest truth before she makes any kind of commitment. But it is still lying. We're omitting.
6: Omission. It's not lying. It's omitting.
3: So if somebody hid something for you all that time, would you care?
6: I mean, not really. I'd ask, like, why didn't you tell me beforehand?
4: Got you. If your girl was a former prostitute, was setting that thing out and never told you, you wouldn't be mad.
0: Exactly. Exactly. Come on, Cheryl. What'd you say, Cheryl?
7: No, I wouldn't really be okay with it, but I would try to understand why he didn't tell me. What was your reason for not telling me?
3: Right.
7: I mean, you don't really know what was going through that man's mind about why he didn't tell her that when he was 16, or what happened when he was 16.
0: Okay.
3: I think that's true, because how can it be love if you don't want to hear them out?
7: So, me personally, I would dig a little deeper into that before I just throw the man away, especially if he's a good man and if he hasn't been back to jail or been in any kind of criminal activity since then.
0: Yes, ma'am.
7: I would, you know, try to consider that also.
0: All right, there we have it.
1: It's the wake up. It's the morning hustle.
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0: Hustle Show, baby. We back at it on a Tuesday morning. L'Oreal, Kyle Santoli, and Alton Walker.
1: That's right. And guess what, y'all? We got $1,000.
0: Yeah.
1: Woo! It could be in your pocket. Text cash, C-A-S-H, to 71007.
0: Absolutely. All right, coming up, man, every once in a while, things happen in the world that make you say, I know you lying. I know that ain't just happened. Like, for instance, 1 second left on the clock. 1 second can change the whole game.
1: Mm.
0: Oh, when we come back, I know you lying.
1: And guess what? They was looking everywhere for a man that was sitting in the same place for 14 years. I know you lying.
0: Mm.
2: And this man can fix your computer, but he can't fix his white face. I know you lying.
0: What? All right, we got ours together. When we come back, we're going to hit you with ours. We want to know what yours are. 866-HUSTLE-8, 866-487-8538. We right back with I Know You Lying. That's up next.
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7: Gotta cut all through this traffic. Where my car keys at?
8: It's the Morning Hustle traffic report. What's the traffic looking like in these indie streets?
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0: made us say, I know you lying. I know you lying.
1: Yeah.
0: I'm going to set this thing off, man. First and foremost, my Philadelphia Eagles travel all the way to London, England to play a game. They kick a field goal that should have been a game-winning field goal, but they left too much time on the clock and allowed the Jaguars to run back the kickoff, get themselves in field goal position, and with 1 second left on the clock, they end up kicking the game-winning field goal, and my Eagles lose once again. Oh, Coach Sirianni, what the hell are you doing? I know you lying.
1: I know you was crying.
0: Crying, and I know you lying.
1: Well, I know you lying, okay? The police was looking for this man from Iowa by the name of Brian Anthony Williams. Well, it looks like all along he was on television and more, working as a well-known chef at multiple different restaurants. This guy even had a news segment where he was telling people, come on down to the restaurant. Troy Williams was finally caught up after 14 years living underneath a different name. FYI, the different name is from Brian Anthony Williams to Troy Williams, his middle name. Like, it's not that far. You get what I'm trying to say? Either way, he was arrested and charged with first-degree kidnapping. Apparently, he was wanted in connection with a violent kidnapping in Iowa, and he is finally behind bars. But the police couldn't crack the case, man.
0: Damn.
1: That's crazy. Everyone knew him but the police. I know you lying.
0: I know you lying. I know you lying.
2: And Susan Dale, I know you lying. She is the wife of Michael Dale. I can't believe you came out on national TV looking like that.
1: Oh, my God.
2: You look like one of them Men in Black worm guys, and I couldn't believe you came out like that. She was scary looking, and Michael said, get off of his woman, because he has to wake up to her. And I know that's a scary moment. I know you lying.
1: She looked fake, like moment. She's like from the 1980s. I can't put my finger on it.
2: I can't put my finger on it either.
0: Bro, I know
2: you
0: lying.
2: She look like a creature.
0: I know you lying, because I don't really believe that that's that woman, man. You see all the videos online where they talking about she a reptilian, and then some people feel like she's one of those Elon Musk robots. Like,
1: she's definitely an alien. You know these white people, they're a little off now. I don't care what nobody says.
0: I'm
1: she's
0: with
1: an
0: y'all.
1: Alien. And listen, the lowdown coming up, and I know you lying. Let's try to figure out if this is white privilege or did somebody get snubbed. We'll talk all about it coming up in the lowdown.
0: That's on the way.
3: Feel the vibe
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5: Trapping no dark skin, country old, got it out the

I be in my section, he be in his. 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Strip club stunt, I'm a stunt hard. We can go dollar for dollar in this junk. He Mr. Get It Done. I'm Mrs. One of One. Fall in love every time we link. He got me sprung.com. Mind these girls can't keep it peace. I ain't stressing on you, you ain't stressing on me. Boy, I don't wanna push you on a leash. You a dog, I'm a dog, we can keep it in the streets. I ain't in your beats and you ain't in mine. Yeah, we both outside, that's my

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1: 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L'Oreal, Kyle Santillan, Alton Walker, it's the Morning Hustle Show.
2: Absolutely. And y'all know we got some money for your pocket. So text cash, C-A-S-H, to 71007.
1: All right. Y'all stick around, man. We coming right back. L'Oreal's got the lowdown up next. What we talking about?
2: All right. I need some help from y'all to figure out if this whole situation is like a pretty woman moment or white privilege. We'll talk about that. Plus, I usually, when it comes to exes, you're done, okay? But this one, I may be able to get behind. We'll talk all about it coming up in the lowdown. I'll explain, I promise.
1: That's going down in 10 minutes. Don't move.
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12: It's the Morning Hustle traffic report. What's the traffic looking like in these indie streets?
13: 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Commutes across 65 and 69. Just building along 465 with 37, 70, 74, and of course the Sam Jones Expressway. 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

0: L'Oreal has the lowdown.
1: Yeah, you got the
2: lowdown. On the morning hustle.
3: Well, some people can never get rid of an ex, right?
4: Listen, I don't know if this is an ex you want to get rid of. I want to be her friend, too. And I'll tell you why in just a second. First, Kelly Clarkson. She had a whole issue. Now, her issue was that she went to, like, a small business, and apparently she did some research, and they had some cool items in there. So she was like, listen, like, vintage stuff. She was like, I'm going to go in there, and I'm going to purchase some things for my home. Well, I guess when she went into the store, they didn't realize who she was, and they basically snubbed her. I don't know if this has ever happened to y'all. Apparently, she put this place on blast. It's a toy store in Brooklyn by the name of Art of Play. Well, according to her, she's saying that she wanted to buy a piece that was on the wall, and they were like, yes, it's for sale, but it costs $15,000, so I could find something comparable for you that you can afford.
3: Dang.
4: Oh. I don't know what she had on that day, Jesus, but clearly they didn't think she had it. Now, she decided to blast them on social media. They basically said that she came in there super privileged, trying to buy things that weren't for sale, and she is calling the store out for lying. Now, she's saying that she's sticking to her guns and that they basically tried to snub her, to act like she couldn't afford anything in the store. I'm not sure if we should be blasting businesses at a time when people are holding on, but you got to treat your people right. So I'm like on the fence with that one. Is that privilege, or did they really try to be nasty?
3: Yeah, they were being nasty.
4: Yeah, they were. Okay. Yeah. Let's keep it on talk show host, okay? Tamron Hall, she's been having a great season. I really love how she's switching it up, because guess who she had on there? We haven't heard from this woman in quite some time. Buffy the Body, the original butt, okay? Doing the butt. That was her. Okay, so some people, if you're not aware of her, she was the first booty model, period, okay? And she sat down with Tamron Hall and said this.
5: In my early 40s, but a lot of people didn't even know that I was that old. Most of the girls who was in the industry with me, all the video girls, they was in their 20s.
4: We didn't know you was that old because you was lying about your age, Buffy. I just Googled, how old is Buffy the Body? It say 49. If you was in your early 40s in the candy shop video, wasn't that the candy shop video she was in? She was in one of them 50 Cent videos. That was 2003, 2005. Girl, you are 60-something years old.
3: Gotta be in her 60s, man.
4: She's aging like Kim Kardashian. Every time I turn around, Kim Kardashian is going down a year. And I'm like, how are we getting closer in age, girl? You were always way older than me. Not way, but she's always been older than me. And now me and Buffy about to be the same damn age. That's great. But did you know, did she look 40 to y'all?
3: No.
4: She was 40. No, I mean at the time when she first came out.
3: No.
4: She didn't look 40 then. She looked good.
3: Yeah.
4: Well, would you agree with this? Okay, it went down this weekend. It was a dope wedding. A billionaire wedding, to be exact. Jennifer Meyer married Jeffrey Ogunlesi. Now, let me tell you, he's a billionaire, okay? They got married at the Four Seasons Resort in Hawaii, but you'll never believe who officiated their wedding. Her ex-husband, Tobey Maguire, the actor. Listen, this is just a few days after their divorce finalized. The two of them were together for years, married for years. They have two kids together. Everybody was at this wedding, y'all. Leonardo DiCaprio, Jeff Bezos, Courtney Cox, Kate Hudson. It was crazy. And you know, people are saying he's dating Ice Spice, so they got like this picture going around saying she was there. I don't think she was there. People been lying on Ice Spice all week, so she claims, because they also said she slept with Casanova. But anyway, that's another story for another day.
3: Jeez.
4: Back to Tobey Maguire. Could you be married to somebody and be okay with being like, you know what, we that cool that I can officiate your wedding?
3: I think there are some people like that, man. Maybe they broke up amicably. If I said amicably, you know what I mean. Uh-oh. They got peace in the breakup.
2: No, I won't even be at your wedding. I'm sorry.
4: Really? I'm going to tell you why I'm with him. One, this means he probably don't have to pay no alimony, no spousal support or nothing.
2: Oh,
4: because
2: excited.
4: This is, he like, what you need me to do? I'll be there.
3: Facts. That makes
4: he
3: sense.
4: He flew himself.
3: Right.
4: I'm L'Oreal. That's the lowdown. You ain't got to pay no child support or nothing, Jesus. She married a billionaire. Let's go. I want to be their friend. You can follow me at Star L'Oreal, L-O-R-E-L, or Morning Hustle Show.
3: All right, y'all stick around. Coming up, Santilli Survey, man. They say this is something that black people do more than anybody else in America, and we're going to see if you agree or disagree. Black people, listen up. That's up next.
0: Feel the vibe
1: with the Morning Hustle.

0: Right about now, though, it's time for another Santilli survey. I know y'all gonna feel this one. Survey says that black people do this more than any other race in America, okay?
1: Complain.
0: No, that is not it. Alton, what do you think it might be? Low says complain.
2: Shoot.
1: Use lotion.
2: Go through text messages.
0: No.
1: Oh, what?
0: 77% of black Americans say that their family includes somebody who's not really a relative.
1: Oh, please. That's how many people is 99? That's inaccurate.
3: Your question again?
0: 77% of black Americans say that their family, you include somebody in your family that's not actually related to you
1: by blood, marriage,
0: or by law, but they're still considered part of your family.
1: Yeah. Real blood, too. And if you try to say they not blood, I'll slap you. Like, that's my auntie.
0: Right. What y'all say? 866
1: Jimmy Walker.
0: 866-487-8538. Holla at us. Let us know how you feel. And when we come back, up next, Alton Walker's going to hit us with what?
2: Sit down somewhere.
0: Yes, sir. That's on the way.
4: We are The Morning Hustle.
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9: It's the Morning Hustle Traffic Report. What's the traffic looking like in these indie streets?
10: This traffic report is mounted by Foreman Mills. While travels along 65 and 69 are quiet, same with 70, 7437 in the Sam Jones Expressway, we have from the west side a northbound 465 accident at 65, stop and go, 56th Street to the scene.
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17: 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All right. In honor of LeBron James, these are the top five hairlines that's been fighting for their lives. 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
0: Wow.
17: 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When we was, you finally did it, but you do make this list. Number two, Stephen A. Smith. All right, coming at number one, and I know L'Oreal.
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18: Ladies and gentlemen, boys and girls, welcome to Ask Uncle Alton. Yay! Yay! I never seem excited when I say that, but that's okay. In today's question, are you ready? In this email, it says, Uncle, my son is in sixth grade, and I get a call from the school every day about him acting up. I've taken his phone, the game, everything, and nothing is working. Well, Mama, it's time to go up to that school. And not just go up there regular. Be ugly. Put on one of them green face mask stuff. Don't brush your teeth. Put on a bonnet with a hole in it. Don't have no put on some slippers with socks with holes in it. And don't put no deodorant on. Be stank. Don't brush your teeth. Do this for a whole week until you get to stop getting them phone calls.
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2: All right, man. Alton Walker, it's your time. What you going to hit us with today?
3: Sit down somewhere. Yeah. And let me tell y'all now, if you out here knocking the boots, somebody rocking, knocking the boots,
4: H-Town,
3: you may want to sit down somewhere, because first, they recalled lettuce for giving folks explosive diarrhea. Well, now they're recalling sex for doing the same thing.
4: You can now get
3: a sexual transmitted diarrhea from having sex. Yeah, you get bubble guts from having sex. So you may want to stop. Well, and this is y'all fault, because y'all kept going around talking about the dating pool got boo-boo in it, and now it does.
5: Now it does.
4: just don't toss no salad.
5: This is bad all the way around.
3: I'm just saying, be careful. Be careful out there. And they are calling it one of the ghettoest names I ever heard. It's called Shigella. It's Shigella.
4: Oh, I heard that in the song. He wanna lick my Shigella, la la la la la.
3: Nah, I got it.
5: The question is, do condoms prevent diarrhea now?
3: I don't know. I guess you got to. I don't know how you protect yourself from this.
4: But do you lose weight at least? That's a long time to have, being a. At least it got to be a perk out of this. You got to get skinny or something.
5: Oh my God!
3: All I know is, fellas, if you go on the first date and she want to sit close to the bathroom, you may want to get out of there.
4: Oh my gosh!
3: That's all I'm saying. If you go to her house and she got the 46 pack of Charmin tissue, you don't need that much tissue. You may want to get out of there.
5: Disgusting. All right, thank you.
3: Disgusting. Be careful out there, so you won't get no Shigella. That's the sound out. So well, make sure you follow me out to Walker Show. Raleigh. Y'all coming up on Sunday, October 18th. Y'all go get those tickets, and guess what? You already know, if you get in my DM, I got a pair of tickets for you. All right? That's only for Raleigh. Huntsville, you up next, October 23rd. And then Cincinnati, pull up November 12th. I can't talk today. Give me
4: You can't say anything. Poor Alton doesn't really feel well, y'all. Man.
5: Thank you, Alton Walker. Here, man. All right, listen.
3: I may have Shigella.
5: When we come back, we talking about whether or not they should be carrying out live executions on TV. That's on the way.
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1: It's the Morning Hustle.
0: This is what we're talking about right now because a lot of people are on the fence about this particular thing. There was a man named Nadel Malik Hassan. He's scheduled for execution because he killed 13 people and injured 32 in a mass shooting in 2009. So the Pentagon is saying on December 3rd at Fort Hood, they're going to carry out his live execution by firing squad, and it's going to be broadcasted around the country. The question is, should we have that kind of thing on television? Should it be broadcast?
2: Yes.
3: Hard one right here, man.
2: No, it's not. There's nothing hard about this.
0: Really? So why do you say yes, L'Oreal?
2: Because he's a criminal, a violent criminal that killed 13 innocent people, okay?
3: My only thing is it's the kids, man. You know, I'm concerned about my nephew and the kids going to see it, and they're actually like getting ready to live stream. Like everything else was somebody from somebody's phone.
0: Yeah.
3: But this is actually about to get put on live stream for everybody to see.
0: 866-HUSTLE-8, 866-487-8538. Hustlers, what do you say about this situation? We definitely want to know where you stand. Hustle. In the morning. All right, so before we get started, good morning to you. Our guy, Big Med, said that your name is Shay Cole. Is that correct?
4: It's Shay Cole.
0: Shay Cole.
5: How you spell it? Because I'm trying to figure this out.
2: He right. Said it like Shay Cole, like J. Like Cole.
0: A, right.
5: How you spell your name?
4: S-H-A-C-O-L-E.
0: Yeah, all right. This guy, well, right. It's good to meet you, Shakol, and we're happy to have you on the $1,000 cash grab.
2: Instead of Nicole, Shakol.
0: Right, Shakol. Right, exactly.
2: Her father named Shakir, her mother named Nicole.
5: Nicole, hey, they put it together.
0: I know one thing for sure, though. You're trying to win that $1,000 today, ain't you?
4: I am.
2: Okay. She yes.
0: Well, when we come back,
5: she yes.
0: Shakol is going to try her luck on the cash grab.
2: That's up next.
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5: 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All right. In honor of LeBron James, these are the top five hairlines that's been fighting for their lives. 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
0: Wow.
5: 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Number two, Stephen A. Smith. All right, coming at number one, and I know L'Oreal.
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5: Ladies and gentlemen, boys and girls, welcome to Ask Uncle Alton. Yay! Yay! I never seem excited when I say that, but that's okay. In today's question, are you ready? In this email, it says, Uncle, my son is in sixth grade, and I get a call from the school every day about him acting up. I've taken his phone, the game, everything, and nothing is working. Well, Mama, it's time to go up to that school. And not just go up there regular. Be ugly. Put on one of them green face mask stuff. Don't brush your teeth. Put on a bonnet with a hole in it. Don't have no put on some slippers with socks with holes in it. And don't put no deodorant on. Be stank. Don't brush your teeth. Do this for a whole week until you get to stop getting a phone call.
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1: Time for that $1,000 cash grab, baby. More to hustle in the building.
2: Yeah.
1: We finally got it together. You know, our judges, big man, sometimes be getting people's names wrong, but we got it right.
3: She do.
1: Shaquille's on the line this morning, representing out of Indiana.
3: I can't stop.
1: What up, Shaquille?
4: Hey.
1: How you feeling today?
3: What else can you think of?
4: I'm good.
1: Okay. You feeling like being a winner, playing for that $1,000 cash grab, yes?
4: For 50-50.
1: 50-50, all right.
2: Come on now, Shaquille.
1: Right, well, we're going to see what you can do with it. Let me run down the rules for you really quickly. You got 60 seconds to answer 10 questions. For every correct answer, you get $10. Get all 10 right, you win $1,000. If you don't know an answer, you can say pass. We'll come back to it as long as we have time left on the clock. And make sure the answer you give is the one that you want, because we have to go with your first response and our judges. The one that almost got your name wrong, big man. Don't play about that, okay?
4: Yep, I'm ready.
1: L'Oreal's got a free answer for you.
2: Oh, she got me worried.
1: Lo, what you got?
3: A barometer. A barometer.
4: Barometer.
1: Yeah. Yes. Okay, here's the deal. I got 60 seconds on the clock. When you're ready, say, I'm ready, Kyle.
4: I'm ready, Kyle.
1: All right, clock begins.
3: Whatever.
1: She's like, whatever, let's get this over with. The clock begins in 3, 2, 1. Here we go. What is 160 divided by 5?
4: 20.
1: Spell the word towel. Like I'm drying off with a towel.
4: T-O-W-E-L.
1: Which one of these landforms is a flat-topped hill with steep sides? A mesa, a valley, or a canyon?
4: Pass.
1: What weather instrument is used by meteorologists to measure atmospheric pressure?
4: Barometer.
2: Let's get it.
1: What's the capital city of the state of Arkansas?
4: Pass.
1: How many sides does a standard geometric decagon have? Is it 8, 10, or 12?
4: 10.
2: Don't play with them.
1: Solve this math problem. What is 17 times 4 minus 18?
4: 50.
2: Let's go!
1: What do scientists call a process where liquid water turns to water vapor?
4: Evaporation.
2: Let's go!
1: Which instrument family does the trombone belong to? The woodwinds, the brass, or percussion?
4: Percussion.
1: What's the largest country in South America by land area?
4: Pass.
1: Time.
3: See, but then when you do that, when she don't get it right, you bring down the confidence of the player.
2: I should have just kept going.
3: You should have just stayed quiet. All right.
1: Shaquille was on a roll.
2: She was on a roll, though.
3: Shaquille was on a roll.
2: Girl right there,
3: she
2: baby.
3: She was. Hey. I mean, but you came out swinging wrong. You swung and you missed on the first. I don't know how you got smart in math in the middle of the cash grab, but you did good. You did good with that. Okay, but 160 divided by 5 is actually 32.
4: Okay.
3: Which of these landforms is a flat top hill with steep sides? A mesa. The capital city of the state of Arkansas, or some people say Arkansas, is a Little Rock. The instrument family that the trombone belongs to is the brass family. And the largest country in South America by land area is Brazil. 1, 2, 3, 4. $50 ain't bad, though.
2: That ain't bad.
1: Hey, you said you was 50-50 about winning it, and you hit that right on time.
2: Right on the money.
3: Spoke it into existence.
1: All right, $50 is yours, Shaquille. Congratulations on that. Before we let you go, who you want to holler at, man? Give us your shout-outs before you go.
4: My kids.
3: Are they good kids?
4: They are.
1: How many you got?
4: 6.
3: Damn. Jesus.
2: You got, a man?
4: Woo. I do.
2: Damn. I'm going to shoot my shot.
4: Goodbye, Austin.
3: Get the hell out of here. You ain't even help her with no questions.
4: Right.
1: All right, Shaquille, man. Congratulations on your $50. For everybody else listening right now, if you want to get down with the cash grab, you know what to do. Text the word cash to 71007. You could be up next.
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0: 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L'Oreal, Kyle Santilli, and Alton Walker. Y'all stick around, man. The lowdown's coming up next. Don't move.
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6: Gotta cut all through this traffic. Where my car keys at?
7: It's the Morning Hustle Traffic Report. What's the traffic looking like in these indie streets?
8: 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There's a 15-minute delay brewing southbound 69 going 106 to 465. 10 minutes northbound 65, Keystone to 70, including from the east side, northbound 465, 70 to Fall Creek Road. Worth noting, from the west side is an accident. 10th west to 6570 at Chapelwood Boulevard. 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
0: Tanisha's on the line from Locust Grove, Georgia. 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
14: Happy right now.
0: The clock begins at 3, 2, 1. Here we go. What is 16 times 4?
14: 52.
0: What's the capital city of the state of Michigan?
14: I'm going to skip that one, too.
0: All right. How many standard months in a calendar year have exactly 30 days?
14: 7.
0: Solve this math problem. What is 13 times 7?
13: You put us in and said I'm ready.
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0: What do we call the process of water falling from the clouds as rain, snow, or sleet?
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0: Time.
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1: Yeah, you got the
2: lowdown. On the Morning Hustle.
3: I don't think this is what they meant when they said dreams sometimes become nightmares.
4: And Meek Mill is not involved in this situation, but it definitely is a nightmare. We'll talk about why in just a second. First, it looks like Tyreek Hill is getting a little bit of relief, okay? He may be back in the league after all. Now, he's in the middle of a civil trial against his ex-wife, Keita, and it looks like the officer that responded to their domestic situation or the disturbance that they were causing at the time. He's saying that the wife never said that she was hit at all. Now, they did say there was a mark on her chest, a bruise, but they said it may have came from fighting over the daughter. Like, I guess one person was holding, tussling. First of all, I hate when, and I get it, there's no, like, place to argue. You just start arguing sometimes, and then, like, you're like, let's set it for this day. Because it's crazy, I think, to be pulling a child back and forth in the middle of an argument.
3: You're traumatizing the child.
4: Yeah, it's like, man, at least put the child down, and then y'all figure y'all stuff out. But either way, it looks like it's just getting nastier. I wonder if he is going to have to pay her big or if he's going to get off. Like, when you have the officer testifying, sometimes that's hope, but sometimes a wife will lie for her husband in the time so he doesn't go to jail. It was a discussion, I mean, an argument, but maybe she didn't want him locked up.
5: Yeah, I think she just didn't quarterback the baby good enough.
3: Quarterback the baby.
5: Because he used to hand off.
3: Hand off the baby. They fumbled the snap?
4: This is a child we're talking about. Right. That's not funny. Anyway, you know what else is not funny? Looks like Diddy had a little bit too much Hennessy. He was rushed to the hospital outside of Fort Dix prison with a head injury. Apparently, he had some type of, there's different reports, I feel like. They're saying it was a head injury from a seizure. Some people are saying he just fell unconscious. But when he came back, obviously he was good, just a little off. But he is back in the jail. So that wasn't his way of escaping just yet.
5: I'm so tired of hearing about Diddy and
4: Jay. He's going to get out. Right. Watch.
5: And I'm just tired.
4: Give it a few weeks, maybe a couple days. Who knows? But I know for a fact that man is about to be back on these streets. Okay? Don't know how. Don't ask how I know. Let's talk about the Dream. The WNBA is they got a little bit of a problem right now. Guess they didn't think they was going to get this far because they didn't schedule out the State Farm Arena.
3: That's crazy.
4: So now they don't have anywhere to damn play.
3: That is insane.
4: We never get equal treatment here. You know, if it was the men, they would have cleared the way. They would have been like, you know what? Who cares who's performing that day? The Dream is in the finals.
3: Yeah. I wonder who is in the State Farm Arena that's keeping the Dream from having it.
4: It's probably something like Elton John.
5: Yeah, they got the just scheduled.
4: What is it? Sombre.
6: Sombre.
5: Oh, you already looked it up?
4: Oh, no, I heard of Sombre before.
3: Get Sombre out of here, man.
4: Yeah, but you can chill. You can put, if they could postpone the R&B tour dates, then they could move something around for Sombre, okay? Either way, it looks like now they're saying that they might be having to play at the Gateway Center in College Park that has 3,500 seats.
3: Yo.
5: I thought, that's out there. Yeah, I mean, that's what they usually
3: play. They need more people than that, though.
4: No, this is the finals. Who cares where they usually play? When they play Caitlin Clark, they went to State Farm.
3: Yeah, they need the State Farm Arena.
4: And my thing about that is, why y'all didn't put your bid in? That's just a little crazy that you didn't have no hope for your future.
5: Yeah, they were dreaming.
3: Hey.
4: Elton, not today.
5: That was my second
4: L'Oreal, that's the lowdown.
5: That was the second horrible.
4: Yeah, boom. You can follow me at Star and L'Oreal, L-O-R-E-L, or Morning Hustle Show. Go Dream. Go Dream.
3: All right, when we come back,
4: you don't think they could go to Memphis or something? Or no?
3: When we come back, we're talking about should the government broadcast a live execution for everyone to see? That's coming up next.
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3: And we're talking about the idea that the government is proposing broadcasting a live execution by firing squad for this guy that committed a mass shooting, right? So we're debating today about whether or not it should be broadcast. Should people be able to watch this live execution? 866-HUSTLE-8, 866-487-8538. I'm like, I don't want that kind of stuff on TV.
4: And I'm like, we need to see consequences of people like that's actions. A mass shooting, come on.
3: Sherry, what you say?
5: I don't think it should be broadcasted. We're sharing enough violence on TV as it is.
3: Yeah.
5: And the young kids see this, it may affect them.
4: I feel good. Don't do crimes.
3: No, but I feel like it's actually doing the opposite. Like, everybody's getting desensitized to violence because they see it so much.
5: They may be, but I don't know. These kids play, what is it, Grand Theft Auto, and they're killing people all day, every day, shooting them up on TV. So they see it on TV, they may think it's okay to go continue to do this.
4: And you won't think it's okay once you see somebody gets their brains blown out for doing so.
3: Jesus Christ.
4: He killed a 21-year-old pregnant woman, a 19-year-old kid, and 10 innocent people. Who cares if he died?
3: What's that got to do with my kid watching execution?
1: Nothing at all. It's not
4: about your kid. It's about other kids. Like this guy, he was once a kid. And he needed to see there was consequences to his actions.
3: All right, 866-HUSTLE-8, 866-487-8538. Hit us up. Where do you stand on this?
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8: Gotta cut all through this traffic.
9: Where my car keys at?
10: It's the morning hustle traffic report. What's the traffic looking like in these indie streets?
11: 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There's a 25-minute delay to weave through courtesy of southbound 69, 116th to 465 with the rest of the main drags like 465, 65, 70, 74 on the Sam Jones Expressway, moderate to light in volume. 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

0: 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Hustle. It's the morning hustle. L'Oreal, Kyle Santilli, and Alton Walker here. We're talking about the fact that the government is considering broadcasting a live execution for Nidal Hassan, who fatally shot 13 people in a mass shooting in 2009. And the question is about whether or not this should be broadcast publicly.
1: You and I say absolutely. Did y'all see there's a new report out? Because I want David to get killed right on television. And that's the singer that raped the 15-year-old girl. Well, don't you know that he's still contacting young girls behind bars right now after he allegedly chopped her up, got her pregnant? That's why he chopped her up. She was in the front of the Cybertruck. And he's still contacting young girls. There's sick people like that. And they need to see there's consequences.
0: All right, let's see what Casey has to say. Casey, what's your thoughts on this?
2: I think it should be broadcast live to set an example of what will happen if somebody else does the same thing.
0: Really? So we don't disagree that the punishment should be carried out. I just feel like it's kind of crazy when you start talking about broadcasting that kind of stuff.
2: Yeah, that's what I'm saying. I think it should be broadcast live because it'll set an example in case anybody decides that they want to do the same thing. They'll know what the consequences are.
0: All right. Appreciate you, man. Heavy in Naptown, what's your thoughts on this?
3: Man, I feel like y'all doing too much, man. These kids watch people get executed every day. These kids love little King Von and NBA Youngboy. They know what it is.
0: So you say that to say what?
4: Kill it.
3: Ain't nothing wrong with the public execution. They see it every day.
1: Thank you.
0: I hate the idea. I hate when people say these kids see it every day. That don't make it right.
1: Yeah, but you're doing it in an entertainment form versus, listen, this is your consequences when you do something wrong. These kids are shooting up schools. Come on, that's a lot of things that are happening out here. They need to see consequences.
0: Yeah, I don't know.
1: You can't get spankings. You can't get no discipline here.
4: Yeah, man, I'm probably switching it up. I mean, when you think about it, man. Jesus got crucified in front of everybody. Look what happened.
1: Come on now.
4: People got saved.
1: Thank you.
4: It may work.
0: Y'all sound crazy.
4: I don't know the correlation, but it sounded good.
1: Sounds the same to me.
0: All right, well, if you didn't get through the phone lines, let us know how you feel about it. Download that Morning Hustle app. You can shoot us a voice note. We'll see whether or not
4: that
0: it actually...
1: It was something.
0: December 3rd is the date that they're talking about. We'll see whether or not this actually happens, all right? Coming up, Santilli survey on the way, man. More black people do this in America than anybody else in America. What could that be? I'll break it down for you up next.
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0: Morning Hustle in the building, baby. It's L'Oreal, Kyle Santilli, and Alton Walker in the building. And listen, man, the Santilli survey of the day says that black people, more than any other people in the United States, consider people family that are not blood related to them. 77% of us be like, no, that's my cousin. No, that's unk. No, that's nephew. You know what I'm saying? And we consider people that are not blood our actual family. Yeah. Do y'all agree, man? 866-HUSTLE-8, 866-487-8538. Lisa in D.C., how you feel about it?
1: I receive it. I receive it. You know, we know somebody for 2 seconds, and we call them cuz.
0: Right.
1: You know?
0: Right.
1: I receive it. We got to receive it. We got to take all wins. Look, 70%, I would stop. I was trying to think, people, once you, as soon as y'all said it, I was like, yep, yes, we do. We always call somebody out, auntie, big cuz, what's up, yeah, all that, yeah.
0: I knew you was with it when you said, I receive it, I receive it. That's what's up. All right, if you didn't get through on the phone lines, man, shoot us a voice note on that Morning Hustle app. We got to keep it moving. Alton Walker's in the building. Coming up next, we going to the Morning Hustle courtroom for Defend Your Boy.
2: Yeah, got a client to call me, Amy Jones. All she wanted to do is help the school system out.
0: Is that it?
2: By becoming a substitute. And now she got a mugshot.
0: Yeah.
2: How you go from substitute to a mugshot?
0: She gonna get these charges today. All right, y'all stick around, man. Defend Your Boy. It's coming up next.
3: Feel the vibe
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5: Here's the deal. The government is over $38 trillion in debt, which means the IRS is not slowing down, and the tax code is complex and unforgiving. So it's not surprising if you're one of the millions of Americans that owe back taxes.

0: Keys and... It's the Morning Hustle Traffic Report. What's the traffic looking like in these indie streets?
1: 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Not only is there a 20-minute delay, cook and stop on 69 to get through 116th to 465. Westbound 70 because of road work in the right lane will slow you for 10 after Little Point to before 231. Everything else along 465, 65, 74 on the Sam Jones Expressway remain in your favor.
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1: We must go to our bailiff today, Big Man, to find out what's on the docket.
3: On the docket today, Amy Jones. She's decided to become a substitute teacher. Went in and taught some kids. The problem is she's not a substitute teacher, and she went in and cussed the kids out.
2: Oh, my.
3: And threatened some of them and asked for some weed.
2: Oh, I'm with her on the weed.
1: Okay.
3: Thank you.
2: Attorney Centillion, yes, please approach.
1: Thank you, Judge. Oh, my God. What a case we have before us today. Amy Jones, who is not certified in teaching in any manner, shows up to her alma mater and tells them she's a substitute teacher and proceeds to hang out in classes with kids for three separate periods.
2: Just a little quick question. She did attend the school.
1: She attended the school.
2: Proceed.
1: Right? In the school, in these classrooms, the kids, it got to the point where they had to report to a school resource officer what they were dealing with. You know, profane language, racial slurs. Judge, do you know she separated the kids in the classroom by race?
2: What?
1: Yep. She did things like tell the one kid she's going to grow up to be a stripper. Your Honor, she was very sexually derogatory when addressing these students, and the racial slurs, it was just outrageous, Your Honor. And to add insult to injury, I don't know if we could tackle on a second case. You know, after this happened, she went and stole a car. She crossed state lines.
4: Objection.
2: And stole, wait a minute.
1: And
4: objection.
1: Stole
4: wait
1: a
4: minute.
1: Car.
4: We're talking about,
2: did you submit that evidence
4: objection.
2: Ahead of time?
1: I'd like to submit this evidence right now, Your Honor.
4: Objection. We're talking about the substitute. We're not talking about her being
1: it's
4: a car thief.
1: The same
2: I will
1: person.
2: Allow it. I will allow it, Counsel.
1: Your Honor, you know, she's already facing some charges, but in this court today, we'd like to give her a very specific sentencing, if you will. We would like her to be forced to go back to school for 4 years and do high school over. Mm. And for the entirety of that 4 years, she must experience every terrible thing about high school. I want her to get bullied in the gym, Your Honor. I want her to get roasted in the lunchroom, Your Honor. Jokes all day. You understand what I'm saying? I want her to go out for every team, do all the tryouts, and make none of them.
2: Oh, objection. That's
1: Your Honor.
2: Too far.
1: These are the things that she must do to learn what these kids go through each and every day so that she can have more empathy when she interacts with these high school students. I rest my case.
2: Rest your case. Okay. Attorney Walker.
4: I just want, before I get into everything, I want us to bring focus to his last little charges.
2: Okay.
4: Everything he wants to do to this woman, he wants to do it in the public. The same man that said he don't want public.
1: I didn't say.
2: He did just say that.
4: You just said.
1: Objection. I didn't say anything about broadcasting this live.
2: I'll allow
1: objection.
2: It.
1: Objection.
4: You just, okay, I'm just wondering.
2: I'll allow it.
4: You say you don't want the man getting shot in front of everybody, but you want her to get embarrassed.
1: I didn't say anything about broadcasting this.
2: Sustain, I won't have this in my court.
4: I'm going to keep going.
1: It's kangaroo ass court.
4: First of all, something wrong with this school.
2: Oh, excuse me.
1: Sorry,
4: Your Honor.
1: He's out of line.
2: I'll have you removed.
4: Thank you. Thank you, Your Honor. First of all, something wrong with the school for having eight teachers calling out. And my clients need say, oh, they need help. Y'all keep on telling these people, come help the school. Come help the school. She did that. And now y'all got a problem with it? Huh? I got another thing I want to bring to y'all attention.
2: Mm.
4: Sister Act 1. Do I need to go further?
2: Okay.
4: This woman was a showgirl.
2: She was.
4: Showed up at the school, and what happened? We got Lauryn Hill. We wouldn't have Lauryn Hill
1: objection.
4: If Whoopi Goldberg didn't lie about being a teacher. Huh? She lied about being a Whoopi Goldberg.
2: Well, she might have had a degree. I don't know if
4: she was a showgirl.
2: But she might have went to college
4: messing with
2: before
4: drug
2: going
4: dealers.
2: To the show.
4: All
2: right, okay.
4: Drug
2: okay,
4: dealers
2: could
4: have came to the school.
2: Proceed.
1: Objection. This is fictional.
4: That was good.
2: I'm about to hold you in contempt.
4: And he keep on going. Yeah.
2: You've been doing a lot over
4: now,
2: here.
4: I end with this. They're saying that my teacher said some discouraging things to the children. But I want to bring something up. Check this out. A teacher told this little boy, you stutter. And you'll never be on TV. Who is this guy? Steve Harvey. This guidance teacher told this girl, you're not drop dead gorgeous. You'll never get an audition. And your forehead a little bit. Well, she didn't say nothing about the forehead.
2: Okay.
4: But that person is Brandy.
2: Oh.
4: This person told this lady, you show is ugly.
1: Leading the witness.
4: Whoopi Goldberg.
2: Is there a witness here?
4: All I'm saying is sometimes you have to give these kids some discouraging things to motivate them to do something great. Yes, she called the boy fat.
2: Mm.
4: Now he's going to lose weight. You going to be a stripper? Now that girl gonna stop twerking around the school all day long. You got any vapes or weed? We got to figure out who got vape and weed in the classroom. What is she? Okay, I'm done.
2: That's why she tried to take the judge.
4: Help me out,
2: out
4: judge.
2: Yeah. Of Objection. The classroom.
4: I messed up at the
2: okay,
4: end.
2: After further review, yeah. I'm going to have to say.
3: Yeah, I don't know.
2: Attorney Walker.
3: I know.
2: You win today.
1: Wow!
4: I don't know how.
1: Objection!
2: I'm going to watch it. You need to watch it.
1: Yes, I hope they die and I hope they burn in hell.
2: What? What did that happen?
4: I don't know how I won.
2: Anything?
4: I don't know how I won.
1: This is outrageous.
2: You lucky I didn't lock your ass up for what you were saying in court earlier.
1: All right, well, now that we got through that, man, L'Oreal, what you got coming up in the lowdown?
2: Well, there is a crazy situation that happened out in Oakland, and people are talking about it.
1: That's coming up next. Don't move.
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0: Hustle.
1: Morning Hustle Show, baby. It's L'Oreal, Kyle Santillan, Alton Walker.
2: Now, you know we're going on that cruise at the end of this month, okay? And we may have an opportunity for you to join us.
1: Not May. We're going to do this right here, now.
2: Okay, so it's not May? So we're going to put our money together and get somebody a cabin, right?
1: Exactly. If we're going to be boat gang, we can't just be boat gang
3: somebody
1: by ourselves.
3: Gotta go with us.
1: So we're going to go thirds?
2: You going to put your money in, Kyle? And we bring a hustler out there?
3: You need to bring a hustler.
1: I'll put it to y'all this way. If y'all could get to Miami and get to the boat, we going to get y'all a cabin on the boat.
2: Yeah, because I ain't going to lie. I ain't got enough of their flight, too. If they already going to see Keith Sweat, Wyclef Jean, T.I., Anthony Anderson, Cedric the Entertainer, they got to fly themselves, but we could get the cabin. So we got the room and board.
1: So, hustlers, we hope you're picking up what we're putting down right now. 866-HUSTLE-8, 866-487-8538. Call right now, because somebody is going to win a trip on the One Voyage Cruise and be a part of the boat gang. With us, man.
2: Not just somebody. Somebody with a passport. Let's be clear.
3: Do you have your passport?
2: Is it not expired?
3: It can't be expired.
2: It can't be expired.
1: That's right. That's
3: you
1: right.
3: You want to come to One Voyage?
2: Yeah, there you go.
1: So there you have it. The phone lines are open right now. If you got a valid passport, if you can get to the boat in Miami, we will put you on the boat and join us on that One Voyage cruise.
2: I just want to make it clear one more time. We ain't got to pay for their flight, right? They got to fly themselves. Okay, you got to meet us in Miami or you got to be in Miami.
1: All right.
3: One Voyage.
2: We got your cabin.
1: Call right now. And while you're hitting us up on the phone lines, we're getting ready for the lowdown coming up next. Low, what you got?
2: Well, it looks like I don't know about these planes lately because people are losing their damn mind. Also, speaking of losing their mind, there's a lot of people in Oakland that's really, really down on today. And I'll tell you what tragedy struck out there coming up in the lowdown.
1: Stick around. It's going down in 10 minutes.
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9: Gotta cut all through this traffic.
10: Where my car keys at?
11: It's the morning hustle traffic report. What's the traffic looking like in these indie streets?
12: 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Today, mostly sunny with a high of 90. Tonight, partly cloudy conditions with a low of 70. Tomorrow, there's a good chance of afternoon rain showers that roll through with a high of 78. It's partly cloudy and 68 in Indy.
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18: What's going on, Indy? It's your boy, comedian Alton Walker. Shout out to the hustlers on the west side, rocking with the morning hustle. 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

0: L'Oreal has the lowdown. Yeah, you got the lowdown.
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2: When tragedy occurs, should we continue to support the violators?
3: I'm not sure about this. This is a very tough situation, and we'll see what you think about it. First, it looks like these airplanes are getting scarier and scarier by the day. There's an actress from, I think it was Legally Blonde, Selma Blair. She lost her damn mind on a plane. Okay, 54 years old, and she decided in the middle of a flight from L.A. to JFK to start swinging on flight attendants, biting them, and trying to open the door mid-cabin. Oh. What is going on? Just the other day, even Teresa Geis from the Housewives of New Jersey, her daughter started spazzing out at the airport, and the police grabbed her up. She was like, it's fentanyl in her system, all this stuff. But now she has come out and said that was a bipolar disorder. She's been diagnosed with being bipolar. But I will say that it got even worse for Bad Baby. She's out here. I still don't like her name because it kind of reminds me of Bad Bunny, and she's nowhere near on his level of success. She just also gets on my nerves. But we know she's the cash me outside. How about that, girl? Anyway, it looks like her boyfriend, or now fiance, because they're engaged, has her in the middle of some mess again because he got into some type of an accident. And the police was like, all right, this is a DUI. Now, according to her, she said it was because he bumped his head, I guess, while he was driving, that he wasn't intoxicated. He just was a little lethargic. Mm. But either way, it looks like people were outside to catch the show. She wasn't even in the accident. Let's be clear. Mm-hmm. She ran to his aid. This is the same guy that has put his hands on her, beat her, all kind of stuff. She says she's never leaving him. Crazy. And I guess she's not going to leave him at the scene of an accident either.
4: Catch me outside, or?
5: Like, seriously, right now, for real? You're trying to, right now?
6: No, it's crash me outside.
5: I get to do like this, and I make $1 million.
6: I mean, my dad's Jim Carrey, so you're nobody.
3: Okay, well, apparently, Jim Carrey has a son that's a streamer, and he decided to catch a little bit of the action. I'm not going to lie, though. He flexed on her. That was a little cringy, even though he had to say that. Anyway, last but not least, let's talk about what the chat is talking about, and that's these reality shows. Have they gone too far? So there's a situation that happened in Oakland. A reality star by the name of Cash, she's on Now That's TV. She got in a confrontation, and we see these confrontations happen all the time on like Baddies. I don't know if y'all seen, but on Baddies, they had like a event, and one of the security guards by the name of Bear, he was murdered. Mm. And it was like an altercation that happened. He got shot. And even, you know, it's bad if academics is saying Zeus Network needs to be shut down behind it.
7: Yeah. It's now come to pass where it's not funny anymore. There's murders happening. I'm not saying that you're liable, but at this point, the atmosphere you've created, they are willing to commit crimes and felonies just to get on.
3: I mean, it's literally assault as soon as you try to get into Baddies. They're like, fight each other, pull each other's wig off. Like, who could win? And they're gonna go further and further. Now, Cash was shot. This is crazy. She got into an altercation, and you can see her fighting. The footage is out there. She's fighting a girl one-on-one. Then you see another girl jump in with a gun. She's swinging the gun, and she keeps trying to hit with the gun. When she hits the one girl with the gun goes off and shoots Cash.
2: Jeez.
3: So she dies at the hospital. Now, people are saying, but this is the culture of the reality shows they're on, just to fight. But it escalates when you have other things. They said she even knew the person that may have even been her friend that shot her by mistake. I don't know if that's true or not. It's still under investigation. But do these reality shows where they're just fighting, should they be shut down?
2: Yes.
3: I do think so.
2: They should have been shut down a long time ago. Yes. It's been stupid from the beginning.
3: But I felt like they censored it on television, but because the internet is like no filter there. But it needs to be some kind of rules put into place. I'm L'Oreal. That's the lowdown. People are losing their lives. You can follow me at Star and L'Oreal, L-O-R-E-L, or Morning Hustle Show 29. That's sad.
2: All right, coming up, man. Say silly news you could use. Charlotte, Mecklenburg County police officer, step on up to the front.
3: Yikes.
2: Uh-oh. Oh, your hood is showing.
3: Uh-oh.
2: Your Klansman hood is showing.
3: I was about to throw my hood up.
2: That's
3: a different
2: hood. That's the wrong hood. Yeah. We're going to let you know what they're being investigated for right now, and y'all not going to be happy. That's up next.
8: Feel the vibe
0: with the Morning Hustle.

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1: All right, Morning Hustle and Building a Baby. It's L'Oreal, Kyle Santillan, Alton Walker here. Coming up, oh man, we're going to talk about these Charlotte police officers. They're competing in what I would call Klansmen games, if you
0: what?
1: Will. They are. It sounds crazy, right?
0: Yes.
1: We're going to talk about that. And right after Alton goes to Six Flags, somebody loses their life over there.
2: Oh,
1: she's the wrong person.
2: I didn't want to be involved in that headline.
1: Well, you are.
0: Wow.
1: We'll get to all of these stories when we come back in 10 minutes.
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0: Kim Kardashian is opening up about having 5 nannies. A nanny for each kid?
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0: This is The Daily Play with Joy Taylor. Josh Allen and Matthew Stafford dueled under the lights in Inglewood on Monday night, and the game ended with a 37-34 Buffalo win, and Josh Allen describing Matthew Stafford as the best thrower of the ball the NFL has ever seen. What I saw was two teams stumbling out of the blocks before turning it on to deliver an exciting back-and-forth battle in the fourth quarter and overtime. In the end, the Bills made fewer mistakes, and Josh Allen's legs were the deciding factor in overtime. He ran for 121 yards to go with 210 yards passing. The Bills needed this win, with the Patriots getting back on track to stay hot in Buffalo's heels in the AFC East, and the Rams need to regroup, sitting three games back of the Niners in the super tough NFC West. Definitely a tough loss for LA, watching a 48-yard game-winning field goal attempt get blocked by Greg Russo in overtime. For more on this and other top stories of the day, tune into The Daily Play with Joy Taylor at UrbanOnePodcast.com or wherever you get your podcasts.

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0: All right, listen, man, before we get to these other stories, really quickly, they're saying that if you notice that some of the bots' activity has been down on your social media, that's because Ukraine has bombed some data centers in Russia. And the Ukraine president said this about bombing Yandex, which is like Russia's Google.
3: And when our strikes reached Yandex data centers, it suddenly became a little easier to breathe on many social media platforms.
0: They were saying how like Russia had a whole bunch of bots trying to cause dissemination and arguments and just kind of stir up controversy everywhere. So some of that activity is down.
4: They've been accusing Russia of that for a while now.
0: Yes, they absolutely have.
4: And they have been doing it.
0: All right, man, a lot of people are just kind of stuck right now, I'll say. A man lost his life falling from the Goliath roller coaster at Six Flags Over Georgia.
4: Wow. Now,
0: if you're like me, I love roller coasters. I always have. Ever since the first time I got on the first one that went upside down, I was addicted. Like, I'm trying to go ride them all. You know what I mean? And this is a sad situation, man. Apparently, while the ride was up, he slipped out some kind of way and fell to his death. The park says we're deeply saddened by the guest incident at our park. Our thoughts and heartfelt condolences are with the guest family, friends, and loved ones. And they went on to say more. And after you were just there.
5: I made my nephew get on that ride.
0: That same ride.
5: That same ride. He was like, I'm not getting on. I can say, I paid all this money. You get on.
4: That was like and a week ago.
5: That was like a week ago. I made him get on that ride.
0: That
5: and now
0: is
5: I'm
0: insane.
5: Like feeling a certain way after this. I'm like, dang.
0: Yeah.
5: I pushed him to get on that ride.
4: I'm
5: and
4: scared.
5: What happened?
4: I was younger, yes, I'm with you. I used to want every roller coaster.
5: Yeah.
4: After like 3 years ago, never. I don't want to be on none of them. I'm scared.
0: Yeah.
5: But the real issue is they have these teenagers checking your safety. That's the real issue.
4: Come on now. They barely teenagers. Yeah. They need preteens.
5: That's the thing.
0: You might have a point.
5: Get some grown folks up in there.
0: All right, when we talk about systematic racism and people don't believe that this is actually a thing that's been going on, well, the Charlotte Police Department is here to prove that it exists.
4: Wow.
0: You know what I'm saying? There was an officer who goes by the name of Seth Elliott. Now, everybody's been talking about these flocked camera license plate readers and how they have all this information. He was using that information for the wrong thing, so he got investigated. Mm-hmm. When he got investigated, his text messages and everything got sent to the police department. Come to find out, him and five other officers were in group texts talking about how they're competing to pull over as many black people as possible. Could pull over the most?
4: That's sick.
0: They were calling people N-words. They were talking about using force against black residents. And they really had a whole competition going. And one of them got to the point where he said in the group text, "We sound like a Klan rally."
4: That's sick.
0: Yes.
4: You know, the other day I was at traffic court and it was all black people. And I was like looking around. And I was like, this isn't racist. It was one white person in there.
0: Yeah, man.
4: They do that on purpose. And now we have proof.
0: So now these six officers are suspended without pay. The investigation is going forward. The first officer, Seth Elliott, he was being charged anyway with misusing the flock information. But now this is a big deal because this is what's going on in Charlotte, North Carolina with the police department. Is anybody in there surprised?
4: No.
5: No.
0: Exactly. Follow up on these stories and more at themorninghustle.com. 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

0: Morning Hustle Show, baby. It's L'Oreal, Kyle Santilli, and Alton Walker here. Boat Gang is in the building.
1: I don't want to be a part of Boat
0: Gang. Well, you're a part of it, and now we're trying to add somebody to our Boat Gang. Listen, man, a One Voyage cruise is going out. We're 13 days away. A party with a purpose. We're going to Bimini. We're going to Nassau. You know what I'm saying? A homie Ricky Smiley's going to be there. T.I., Keep Sweat, Teddy Riley. So many performances, so many parties, so much excitement. And now it's time for us to find out who we're going to add to the One Voyage cruise to come along with us and have their own cabin on us. All right? Mm-hmm. We ready to find out?
1: Yeah.
0: All right, let's go to the phone lines right now. Chica.
2: Yes.
0: You're going on a cruise with us, baby.
3: Chica, chica.
0: Hey. Come on, man.
1: How you able to just take off of work like this?
2: Well, you know, I am a nurse and I take care of people all day, every
1: there
2: day.
1: We go.
2: So they gonna have to understand. I need to be taking care of on this boat.
1: Just put some water by their bedside. They'll be okay.
2: Yeah. Thank you. What you saying?
0: You've been hearing us talk about the cruise all this time, letting you know all of the people that are on the cruise, man, the places that we're going. When you think about joining us on the One Voyage cruise, what are you excited about?
2: I'm excited about all the music. I'm too sweat. I just bought some of those candles, so I'm ready.
1: Are you going to bring the candle on the cruise?
0: Hey, yo.
2: I'm trying.
0: Next chance for somebody else to win a cabin on the cruise. The One Voyage. We're going to do this again.
1: I ain't say I had two cruises. I said I had enough for one.
0: Thursday morning. Make sure you're listening because we're going to do this all again. All right? Listen, man, our time is up. If you want to get with us, man, holler at us. We're available. You just got to do it on social media. What do you got going on, L'Oreal, and how can they follow you?
1: You can follow me, starring L'Oreal, STARRINGLOREL, tomorrow morning. If you are in Atlanta, Clark, Atlanta, we will be with you, okay? We will definitely be with the students, making sure we celebrating and turning up for homecoming. I know a lot of people celebrating homecoming, and y'all ready, and so are we, okay? So follow me, Stein L'Oreal, on all social media platforms. Alton.
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4: 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This Sunday, Huntsville, October 23rd on a Friday night. And then we in Cincinnati, November 12th.
0: Nice.
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0: Absolutely. 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
0: Tanisha's on the line from Locust Grove, Georgia. 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
13: Happy right now.
0: The clock begins at 3, 2, 1. Here we go. What is 16 times 4?
13: 52.
0: What's the capital city of the state of Michigan?
13: Skip that one too.
0: All right. 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
13: 7.
0: Solve this math problem. What is 13 times 7?
4: 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I'm ready.
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0: What do we call the process of water falling from the clouds as rain, snow, or sleet?
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0: Time.
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1: Diddy got caught in 4K, y'all, okay? Now, he was already punished for having contraband, including a phone before, but it seems like he doesn't care because every time we turn around, his release date is getting pushed up. They just said that he now is set to be released January 21st of 2028, but it must be some inmates in there that feel like it's not fair he get to go home because they released some footage of him chilling on his cell phone, throwing around demands. That sounds scary. I don't care. If you're already in jail in there for doing certain things like hanging Cassie off a balcony or whatever the case, and he like, she ain't gonna know it's me calling. Ah, Diddy. Anyway, apparently he's in there with private chefs, unlimited Hennessy, maids, people that are cleaning his toilet. He's getting massages. This man is living the life. Come on, Bring me to jail.
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0: How 100.9 home of the morning hustle, Keisha Nicole. Happy a Tuesday morning. I love this second Tuesday of the month, okay, every time it rolls around, because the Urban League is doing the free grocery give back right now, okay? So if you need some groceries or you know someone who needs some groceries, let them know. Today is happening. Kicked off at 10 o'clock, so it's until the groceries run out and the volunteers, the staff, they're going to take care of you. All you got to do, look, pull your car up, they're going to place the groceries in there, and you can drive off. No questions asked. That address is 777 Indiana Ave. That is 777 Indiana Ave. And I got to shout out to the Urban League for always stepping up for our community. Again, today at 10 o'clock, it kicked off. You in it. I'll let you know. They're going to call me and let me know, hey, Keys, these groceries gone, okay? So if you can get down there, take that 15-minute break from work or something and make sure you get those groceries. It's Hot 100.9.
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D, what's going on? It's me, L'Oreal, from the Morning Hustle. And shout out to all my hustlers repping the East Side. I see ya. It's Hot 100.9, the best station, period.

I would let your boy die. Home of the morning hustle. Keisha Nicole, A. Coming up inside of what's going down in Naptown, man. Indianapolis made a list that I'm not too proud about. Yeah, they made the top 20 in a list that's kind of disgusting. We're going to talk about that coming up next. It's Tim's What You Need on Hot 100.9.

0: Yes, Baby Chief, do it. Get a love story. Hot 100.9, home with the morning hustle. Keisha, Nicole, hey, listen, what's happening? Because between having to boil the water for the boil water advisory that we had Sunday, you know, for 72 hours, and now this morning, there were people, thousands on, they said near the east side, that lost power this morning. Yeah, so alarm clocks didn't go off. Your coffee maker didn't start when you got it. Like, all that stuff. Yeah, they haven't said what happened just yet, but the power had went out, and some have been restored. I'm not sure if all. If that's you, 317-688-1009. Would love to hear from you. Let's get into what's going on in Naptown. So, it's just so gross. Indy made a list, right? And this is a list that I don't think the city would be proud of. Came in number 19 amongst U.S. cities with the most rats, rodents. Them little thing. Mm-hmm. Yes. You've seen one rat in your house. You probably like, I'm moving out. Throw the whole trash can away. They can have this dang old house. But 19th is crazy. I wouldn't. I mean, do you have them in your area? Again, 317-688-1009. That is definitely one list we ain't trying to make around here. And that's what's going on in Naptown Radio on Hot 100.9.
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7: This is The Daily Play with Joy Taylor. Josh Allen and Matthew Stafford dueled under the lights in Inglewood on Monday night, and the game ended with a 37-34 Buffalo win, and Josh Allen describing Matthew Stafford as the best thrower of the ball the NFL has ever seen. What I saw was two teams stumbling out of the blocks before turning it on to deliver an exciting back-and-forth battle in the fourth quarter and overtime. In the end, the Bills made fewer mistakes, and Josh Allen's legs were the deciding factor in overtime. He ran for 121 yards to go with 210 yards passing. The Bills needed this win, with the Patriots getting back on track to stay hot in Buffalo's heels in the AFC East, and the Rams need to regroup, sitting three games back of the Niners in the super tough NFC West. Definitely a tough loss for LA, watching a 48-yard game-winning field goal attempt get blocked by Greg Russo in overtime. For more on this and other top stories of the day, tune into The Daily Play with Joy Taylor at UrbanOnePodcast.com or wherever you get your podcasts.
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0: girl, you a 10. Girl, you a 10, girl, you a 10, girl, you a 10. 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
1: How about you play 9, home of the morning hustle. Keisha Nicole, hey, just reminding you that the free grocery giveaway is going down right now at the Urban League. Yeah, 777 Indiana Ave. If you know anybody that need groceries, that's falling on hard times right now, you can have them pull up. Or if it's you yourself, just pull up. They're going to put the groceries in your car. You just drive off while groceries last. Okay, again, that's 777 Indiana Ave. All right, let's get into how you can win this $1,000, though, with the morning hustle. Every single morning, they do the $1,000 cash grab, right? Where they ask you 10 questions in 60 seconds. Now, I don't even think the questions be hard. I think people just freeze when they get on there and they get nervous and then they mess up and then they lose $1,000. To me, I feel like it's the easiest $1,000 you can win, okay? If you want to play the $1,000 cash grab, if you wake up in the morning, you hear it on the radio, you're like, wait, I could beat this. Make sure you text cash to 71007. That is cash to 71007. It's at 100.9.
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11: Let's get back to the-

The Incognito, right here, posted on the counter. Indy, tonight at 7 o'clock, you know what time it is. You got to pull up on me, because without you listening, I wouldn't even have no job. And it's all courtesy of Hot 100.9.

the motherfucking layup. 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
1: me. Man, the most consistent rapper on the charts for the last 15 years. If you think about it, that song may remind me. 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

0: Howard 90.9, home of the morning hustle. Keisha Nicole, let's get into what's trending. So it's always something with Chris Brown. I feel like every single week something going on with that man. But listen, remember his former housekeeper, the one that got bit by the dog and took him to court for $9.5 million? Well, she's now asking the judge for an arrest warrant for Chris Brown. She wants him to be arrested as she tries to collect the money from that dog attack case, right? So again, she was awarded like over $9 million. And this happened in 2020 when the dog bit her. And according to the court documents, she says she's been trying to get these financial records and court dates so she can examine his finances and figure out how to collect the judgment, which is interesting. Because, like, how to collect it? We know Chris Brown working. She also says the financial information she has received is incomplete. And she says, you know, this request to the judge, it does not mean that she really is just trying to take Chris Brown down, but she wants her money. And she's asking him to get an arrest warrant. And you know what? He has another case coming up later, I believe this month, overseas in London, right? He's dealing with that case, and he's dealing with this case, and then he's dealing with one of his baby mamas. And when I say he got a lot going on, but an arrest warrant is crazy, though. I don't know, man. Chris Brown going through a lot right now. And that could be why he's touring so much. And that's what's trending right here on Hot 100.9.
1: Up in the morning. Indy, what's good, baby? You know what time it is. It's the morning hustle with L'Oreal and Kyle Santillan.
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6: I don't want to be a part of Boat Gang.
1: 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We're going to Bimini. We're going to Nassau. You know what I'm saying? The homie Ricky Smiley is going to be there. T.I., Keep Sweat, Teddy Riley, so many performances. 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All right, let's go to the phone lines right now. 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
1: Hi, this is Erin. How are you?
0: I'm good. How you doing, Erin?
1: I'm doing great. 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I'm loving it.
0: Appreciate you, baby. 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
3: 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I just wanted to check in and say, hey, wait a minute, USPS mail lady here. I'm saying, what's up?
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0: 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But Diddy is looking like he's in there living a life. 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

0: 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Keisha Nicole. Shout out to my at work crew checking in right now. Wait, all y'all took a lunch break together. Who all with you?
1: You know what I'm saying? Hello, Ali.
0: And you celebrating your birthday, too. Happy birthday, Alicia.
1: Thank you.
0: Yes. Of course, man. You know I got to put on for Libra Gang. Quit playing with me, man. Hey, listen, if you're trying to get plugged with some tickets to go see Honcho, he's going to be at Naptown November 4th at Old National Center. B-Swift's going to have your chance later on today inside the 5 o'clock hour right here on Hot 100.9.
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Naptown, what's poppin'? It's L'Oreal. Now put the coffee down. I got all the tea you need with the lowdown at 725, 825, and 925 on The Morning Hustle. 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

So good, Janae, Kendrick Lamar, Hot 100.9, Home of the Morning Hustle. Keisha Nicole back tomorrow with a Morning Hustle on that $1,000 cash grab. 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

0: Power 100.9 home of the Morning Hustle. Keisha Nicole. Time to jump into the break room. Let's see what we got here. Let's see what we got today. All right, so if this is your first time jumping to the break room, this is where we all get together at work. We break down a situation, a scenario, whether it's a viral moment, DM, email. We give advice. Sometimes not the best advice, but we listen and we don't judge, okay? This girl said, I just found out the guy I've been seeing is a scammer. And he started off strong, buying me gifts, always taking me out to eat. But here's when I caught on. He never really had an answer when I said what he did for work. He just said he was an entrepreneur. And the only reason I found out, because when he booked the flight, he asked me to put the information in, and it was someone else's credit card info. Not his, not mine, somebody else's. Now, I'm wondering if he did that just in case he got caught, he could say he wasn't the one that put the info in, right? I work really hard. I have a great job. I have a career. And I never thought I would find myself dating somebody that is a scammer. But here we are. Should I confront him about the flight situation, or should I just walk away quietly and leave it alone? 317-688-1009. I mean, straightforward, right? You ever date somebody that said they did one thing and they did another? I have, by the way. It wasn't a scammer. I'll tell you about that story. But she said, should she walk away, confront him? What should she do? Stay in the situation? He's a scammer. 317-688-1009. Let's talk about it. We in the break room right here on Hot 100.9.
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3: 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The homie Ricky Smiley is going to be there. T.I., Keep Sweat, Teddy Riley, so many performances. 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

0: Howard 100.9, home of the morning hustle. Keisha, Nicole, we inside the break room. We're talking about the lady who said she's dating this guy, told her he was an entrepreneur. Kind of find out, bro was a scammer. And she found out because he said, well, I guess they were booking flights. And he said, use this credit card number. It wasn't his information. It was somebody totally different. She got her own job, own career. So she wants to know, should she confront him or just go ahead and leave the entire situation alone?
1: I mean, she definitely should probably buy out quality because you never know if, you know, what else he got going up. If he even got her information on the low. So, bad quality.
0: He might, well, she fall asleep, go in her purse and get her credit card, huh?
1: Exactly. So, bad quality.
0: I always feel like when people send this stuff for the break room, they be knowing what they should do, but they just need confirmation to actually do it. 317-688-1009. Find out somebody a scammer. You staying or you gonna leave? Because the red flag is dude didn't lie and said he was an entrepreneur. So, what else would he lie about? Let me tell you something. I dated a guy once. I met him. He told me he was a dancer. When I tell you, I thought he was like a Broadway dancer, right? Because he always be like, I'm going to rehearsal. Kind of find out the man was a stripper. Yes. When I found out, I left, okay? We in a break room, right?

Naptown, what's poppin'? It's L'Oreal. Now put the coffee down. I got all the tea you need with the lowdown at 725, 825, and 925 on The Morning Hustle. 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

0: 100.9 home of the morning hustle. Shankisha Nicole, this girl needs to throw it out the window. This whole little situation she got going on with this guy who is a scammer. Told her he was an entrepreneur. She found out he was scamming when they were booking flights and he said, hey, use this credit card. Wasn't hers, wasn't his. It was somebody else's, okay? By the way, that's illegal. So if y'all get caught, you going down with him. But her question is, should I address the situation or should I just leave it?
1: He needs to run right now. She should not be confronting him about anything. She is a grown woman. She is has a career, so she just needs to run. Don't walk, run.
0: Run. Because if he has you putting in somebody else's information, ain't no telling what else he gonna have you doing, you know?
1: Exactly. This is just a red flag, so mm-hmm. She needs to just go ahead and let that one go and don't even confront him or nothing. It's not worth her time.
0: Not worth it, yeah. Thank you, I appreciate it.
1: You're welcome.
0: See, as women, I feel like we be knowing. It be red flag here, red flag there. We just plot twist. We wanna do it for the plot twist. But in all seriousness, she probably likes the idea of the nice dinners he's been taking her on, the gifts that he's been giving her. So that's what's making her kind of want to, you know what I mean, stay in the situation. But sis, if you're listening, you got your answer. You need to run. Simple as that. Leave it alone. Ain't worth it. You got a whole job and career. That's the break room right here on Hot 100.9.
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Got a love story. Baby Chief 2 at Hot 102.9, home with a morning hustle. Keisha Nicole. Hey, listen, you want to win tickets? To go see Honcho live. My man B Swift's going to have your chance to win us at the 5 o'clock hour. So make sure you tap in with him for those tickets right there. We're going to take it back. Some classic Breezy. I mean, it's where I all started at, too. It's Hot 100.9.

Hey, yo, Indy, it's Kyle Santillia from The Morning Hustle. Do you think you got what it takes to answer 10 questions in 60 seconds? 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

0: Tim's, what you need on Hot 100.9, home of the Morning Hustle. Keisha Nicole, I know exactly what you need. Uh-huh. You need a little trip, huh? You need a little trip that's paid for. Huh? Listen, how would you like to go on the One Voyage cruise with us? I'm talking with T.I. I'm talking with Keith Sweat, Anthony Anderson, Sedge the Entertainer, and so many more. Ricky Smiley, everybody going to be on there. I'm going to be on there. We're leaving October 26th through November 1st to the Bahamas. Now, listen, Thursday, Morning Hustle. They said it this morning. They are going to be hooking somebody up with a cabin on the One Voyage cruise on the Virgin Voyage Resilient Lady. I want you to Google that ship, too. It's one of the best. Okay? So Thursday morning, make sure you listen to the Morning Hustle. Find out how you can win that cabin. It's Hot 100.9.
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5: Top of that $1,000 cash grab, baby. 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

0: Circle City, what's good? Kyle Santillan here from the Morning Hustle. Lock in. We're posted on the corner with the homie Incognito and DJ Mrs. Weeknights at 7 p.m. on Hot 100.9.
1: Yeah. Ice.

Drake, Shebang on Hot 100.9, home of the Morning Hustle. Keisha Nicole hanging out with you. Gotta say what's up to my girl Stacey checking in. What up to Marie? Hey girl, happy Libra gang birthday. You know I got you on that birthday shout out when it's Libra season, man. It's Hot 100.9.

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0: K1, Risk It All, Hot 100.9, Home of the Morning Hustle. Keisha Nicole, that is my time. My brother B. Swift is up next. He's going to get you to the rest of your work day. And, of course, get you home from work, okay? You can always keep up with me on Instagram, at Keisha Nicole. And don't forget, you can win that $1,000 with the Morning Hustle tomorrow morning, a $1,000 cash grab. So text cash to 71007 to get registered for your chance to win. They could be calling you early in the morning. You see a number that you know, oh, make sure you answer that thing because you could be winning $1,000, all right? Enjoy the rest of your day. Have a blessed one. It's Hot 100.9.
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5: Yeah.
4: Yep. We finally got it together. Shaquille's on the line this morning representing out of Indiana.
5: I can't stop.
4: I got 60 seconds on the clock. The clock begins in 3, 2, 1. What is 160 divided by 5?
6: 20.
4: What weather instrument is used by meteorologists to measure atmospheric pressure?
6: Barometer.
4: How many sides does a standard geometric decagon have?
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7: Don't play with him.
4: Solve this math problem. What is 17 times 4 minus 18?
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7: Let's go!
5: All right.
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5: 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Okay, but 160 divided by 5 is actually 32.
4: All right, $50 is yours, Shaquille. Congratulations on that.
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0: That sounds so good, because it's called So Good. That's Jhené Aiko, Kendrick Lamar right there. It's Hot 100.9, Indy's hip-hop station, B-Swift. I'm here to ride out with you this afternoon, bring you some prizes, bring you some news, and some other things that you need. So let's get it and have a ball together. Yes, them kids are still on fall break, so make sure you're out doing something with them. Anyway, here's Future, Drake, Life is Good. 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
1: Working on a weekend like usual. Way off in the deep end like usual. 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

Hit me on no dunk. Working on a weekend like usual. Way off in the deep end like usual. 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

Naptown, what it do? It's your homie Kyle Santillan here, and the Morning Hustle is back tomorrow morning at 6 a.m. We are Hot 100.9.

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3: 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East had a crash on I-465 northbound before East 71st Street. I-74 to I-69, 12 minutes. East side heavy traffic, I-465 southbound, Washington to South Shadeland Avenue. I-70 eastbound slow traffic, West Street to the south split. I-465 to the south split, 7 minutes. South side, I-465 eastbound before Mann Road, a vehicle fire on the right shoulder. I-70 to I-74, 12 minutes.
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0: 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The homie B Swift rolling with you, Naptown, and I hope everything is good with you. Me, no complaints in here. I'm just in here playing your songs and getting you off of work, getting you home, getting you to the kids if they didn't go or if they're in school, because I know some are on fall break. But whatever, you know, I got you taken care of. Speaking of taken care of, coming up in the 4 o'clock hour, we have more hookups for you. I got some news. Keefy D, sentence. Woo-hoo, that boy should just shut his damn mouth. But he went for a quick cash out, and they gonna cash him out in the jail. I'm gonna tell you how long he got. That all drops in the 4 o'clock hour. So lock in. It's Hot 100.9.
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2: 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It's L'Oreal, Kyle Santillan, Alton Walker here. 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
2: 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We're going to Bimini. We're going to Nassau. You know what I'm saying? And a homie Ricky Smiley's gonna be there. T.I., Keith Sweat, Teddy Riley, so many performances. And now it's time for us to find out who we're gonna add to the One Voyage cruise to come along with us and have their own cabin on us. All right? All right, let's go to the phone lines right now. Chica!
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7: 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East Side heavy traffic, I-465 northbound, 56th Street to I-69, from I-74 to I-69, 13 minutes. East Side, a vehicle fire on I-465 southbound before Washington Street. Two right lanes are blocked. It's backed up from I-70. I-69 to I-74, 18 minutes. I-70 eastbound stop-and-go traffic, West Street to the south split. I-465 to the south split, take you 9 minutes. 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

Can B2K return to who they once were? 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That's their new record. It's called Mileage. Yes, that is B2K. The whole crew on that one. That coming in at song number four. Let's keep it moving in the countdown. Number three goes to Cardi.

Zdenski! 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

0: play out.
1: They like to whoop until the K's out. 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
0: Your n****s ain't working, you laid out. 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
0: Assassinate and knock him up like I'm 8 off.
1: Been getting money, 19 with a 650, nut seamers.

Nap Town. What's going on? It's me, L'Oreal, and the Morning Hustle is back tomorrow at 6 a.m. right here on the best station, Hot 100.9.

0: The Price of Fame is the name of Skilla Baby's album, executive produced by Nas. If you haven't heard it, you need to check that out. What's going on with it is Hot 100.9 Indies Hip Hop Station, the dog B Swift in your ear, and hopefully you are good. Me, no complaints. In here making it work, making it shake. Now, I got to remind y'all, you know, our Colts didn't get what the victory we was looking forward to seeing on Sunday, but that doesn't stop anything because Colts football is back and is back home this week, and the party starts before the kickoff. Love for you to pull up on us at our big tailgate, 10 a.m. to 1 p.m. Before every Colts game, we throw the ultimate tailgate presented by Franciscan Health Sports Medicine, and it happens at the Slippery Noodle, right? You can come tailgate. We got games. Like, we got this brand new operation game we had built that we would love for you to come play. We got other games out there. We got cold drinks. My man Sounds by Todd to be DJing. Plus, you get to celebrate with fellow Colts fans before you get to go into the game. So, make sure you stop by, check out Bud Light and Natural Neutral, who are all there with us as well. So, again, if you would like details on how to be there, be a part of it, go to hot109.com. 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Great teammates make all the difference, and we'd love to see you because we throw a crazy tailgate. When Sounds by Todd pulls up and is your DJ, it's even more insane. So, again, pull up this Sunday, 10 a.m., right there at the Slippery Noodle. Coming up, we're going to run through them. The hottest four songs in the city is over. And tickets to see Honcho, I got that coming up for you. It's Hot 100.9. Let's take a look at the road.
1: 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Heavy traffic, I-65 southbound, 21st Street to Meridian. East side, I-465 northbound from 56th Street to I-69. East side, a vehicle fire on I-465 southbound before Washington Street. Right shoulder at stop and go from I-70. I-69 to I-74, 34 minutes. Stop and go, I-70 eastbound, Harding to the south split. South side backed up on I-465 eastbound from Meridian Street to Emerson Avenue. 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
4: 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The clock begins in 3, 2, 1. What is 160 divided by 5?
7: 20.
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2: 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Kiss 5.

Do we give K-Camp the credit he deserves? That boy was dropping like crazy records and still drops crazy records. I'm just asking if we do. That right there, K-Camp. Coming up, your chance to win tickets to see Honcho, who will be at the Deluxe at the Old National Center November the 4th. I have a pair of tickets for you, but until then, you just got to sit there and ride with us on your favorite station, because right now, I need you to pull your money out, and I need you to do me a favor, and that's to go spin that. Yeah, I need you to go spin that. Here's Young Miami, whose album is on the way. It's Hot 100.9, Indie's hip-hop station.

Indeed, what's going on? It's L'Oreal, starring L'Oreal to be exact, from The Morning Hustle. Make sure you tap in with Posted on the Kona with Incognito and my sister DJ Mrs. Weekday nights at 7 p.m. right here on the best station, period. I'm talking about Hot 100.9.

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Nobody plays more hip-hop and R&B

laughing at you. You see, she dropped the new song for Grand Theft Auto. I'm excited, and I'm taking off work when Grand Theft Auto drops. Anyway, what I need to happen right now is caller number 9. I want to send you to see Honcho. He'll be at the Deluxe at the old National Center November the 4th, and I'm looking for caller number 9 at 317-688-1009. It's 317-688-1009. Call me, and I'm going to make sure you got tickets to the concert. Caller number 9. I am standing by waiting on you right now. 317-688-1009. You're going to go see a Concho. But before we get anywhere further, Dead Fresh, Carlton, Lil Baby. This is my joint on Hot 1.9.

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0: Ready Rock. You know we're gonna shut them down. 5 o'clock, that's what we do. We getting you home, getting you through the traffic jam, whatever it is you got going on. Speaking of getting you somewhere, how about I get you to a concert? I want to send somebody to see the boy Honcho, November the 4th, Deluxe at Old National Center. Be caller number 9 317-688-1009, and I'm gonna send you, but you have to be caller number 9 again, 317-688-1009. I want to send you to see Honcho live in concert when he pulls into Indianapolis. So if you would like to go, I'm waiting on you. And we not done. 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So lock all the way in. 5 o'clock shutdown mix is underway on your station, Hot 100.9. 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
1: 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North side, I-69, northbound at 96th Street, a crash. Right lane's blocked. Stop and go from I-465 to Steep Route 37, 11 minutes. Northeast side, I-465, eastbound past Elsonville Road, a crash. Left lane is blocked. West side, I-465, southbound, crash on exit ramp to Washington Street. I-65, northbound, entrance ramp from Raymond Street is closed due to a crash. Traffic is stopped from Keystone Avenue.
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0: What you got going on right now?
1: I'll have dinner.
0: 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It can't go wrong with a good dinner. Well, let me ask you something. Are you free Wednesday, November the 4th?
1: I will be.
0: Good, because you just won tickets to see the boy Huncho. You are so welcome. You will be in the building as he is pulling up to the Deluxe at the Old National Center Wednesday, November the 4th, and I got you there. All right, do me a favor. Let everybody out there know the station. They just be giving away stuff.
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8: Maybe it's me.
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Look at my belt, don't even need it. Unless it's your, and I'm about to beat it. I look in the mirror, it feel like I'm cheating. 3 a.m., my phone on D&D. Be sick, need an EMT. The set next DM me, he gon' earn this like a BMT.

down and get your home coach. You know, I appreciate you pulling up. Got a little news that we can use real quick. Keefy D. Everybody knows Keefy D, right? That's the man who was on trial for Tupac's murder, who was found guilty. How about they gave him old 40? Yeah, they sent him with a 40 ball to life sentence in prison today. Crazy. Diddy's, his disciplinary record has been revealed. Diddy done lost like 100 days due to disciplinary actions because of all the trouble he's been getting into since being in jail. So that's crazy. Anyway, we'll keep your ears and eyes on that and log on to hot109.com for more details on your favorite and greatest. All right, more coming up. Ready Rock, I appreciate you for sliding on this amazing Tuesday. More with the 5 o'clock shutdown on the way. Plus, I'm dropping you off with, let's do, what are we gonna do in the 5 o'clock hour? Because y'all been calling me for some stuff. Ghetto Love Story is on the way. We got some YFN Lucci, plus some Face Car by Skilla Baby. All of that's coming up. It's Hot 100.9.

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4: 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Northeast side, I-465 eastbound past Elsinville Road, crash right shoulder. I-70 eastbound, a post road, a crash. East side, a crash on I-465 southbound before I-74 left lanes block. I-69 to I-74, 39 minutes. West side, I-465 southbound, crash on exit ramp to Washington Street. I-65 northbound, entrance ramp from Raymond Street is closed with a crash. 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

0: That right there, Skilla Baby, Face Card on Hot 100.9 Indies Hip Hop Station. B Swift holding you down. Pins for Pink happening this Friday. I'm sold out of lanes, but the bowling alley will be open, and you can definitely still come and bowl. You can still come and donate. You can still be a part of the activities as well. So I'm looking forward to seeing you all Friday night hanging out with me. Plus, we got game of the week. So lock in for more details. It's Hot 100.9.
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2: 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I-65, I-70, collector southbound, south go between the north split and the south split. From the north split to the south split, 5 minutes. East side of crash, I-70 eastbound of Post Road, left lanes block. Stop and go from Shapeland Avenue from the north split to I-465, 9 minutes. East side stop and go, I-465 southbound, I-70 to I-74 due to an earlier crash. I-69 to I-74, 19 minutes.
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5: 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That sounds scary. 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

0: you right is a little LMA with Teller on Hot 100.9 Indies Hip Hop Station. And I'm going to tell you one thing for certain, two things for sure. My night has come to an end, Naptown, and I will see y'all tomorrow at the same time, a same place. See y'all then. It's Hot 100.9. I'm gone.
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2: 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I-65, I-70, collector southbound, stop go between the north split and the south split. From the north split to the south split, 5 minutes. East side of crash, I-70 eastbound of Post Road, left lanes block. Stop and go from Shapeland Avenue from the north split to I-465, 9 minutes. East side stop and go, I-465 southbound, I-70 to I-74 due to an earlier crash. I-69 to I-74, 19 minutes.
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0: I've been scrolling, DJ Mrs.
1: Child, I got some tea for you.
2: Who did it? Who done it? And who needs to quit it?
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2: DJ Mrs.
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1: Okay, let's get into a real quick tea for you. So the housekeeper is still trying to get in Chris Brown's pocket because she's taking her fight to collect millions back to court. So Maria, who was awarded $9.5 million after the 2020 dog attack at Chris Brown's house, she's now asking the judge to issue an arrest warrant. Now, you know that man on tour.
0: Come on.
1: That man on the world tour right now. So, according to the report signed by TMZ, she claims that Chris Brown hasn't cooperated with efforts to examine his finances so she can get that money. So, let's be clear. Asking for a warrant does not mean one has to be issued. So, the report does not say if the judge approved her request, but I don't see the judge approving the request because they already approved for you to get $9.5 million. This man is on tour right now. I'm pretty sure he don't have time to sit down. He trying to work to get you that money, sister.
0: All Ezell wanted for a slip and fall in the store was $150,000. This woman get hit by a dog and get 9 points.
1: Talk about hit by a dog. I'm not going to lie. That dog chewed that lady face up. I'm not going to lie. Did her dirt.
0: He ain't help?
1: Hey, listen. Chill on my man, okay? But he trying to work to get the money. They just added more shows. So I feel like they done been on this R&B tour for 2 years, girl. You gonna get your money. You gotta give them a second. But if you can issue an arrest warrant, you ain't finna get Nathan. So, you know, I continue to keep you updated on that as that unfolds. You to recap. You already know where we can go. Post it on thecorner.com. 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
12: Yeah.
11: We finally got it together. Shaquille's on the line this morning representing out of Indiana.
12: I can't stop.
11: I got 60 seconds on the clock. The clock begins in 3, 2, 1. What is 160 divided by 5?
13: 20.
11: What weather instrument is used by meteorologists to measure atmospheric pressure?
13: Barometer.
11: How many sides does a standard geometric decagon have?
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12: 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Hey. 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
11: All right, $50 is yours, Shaquille. Congratulations on that.
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